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0: Hello?
1: Hello, Johnny. How you day now?
0: I day.
1: I just say you dey avoid them for jiggy-jiggy. What happen? When I get issue?
0: 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No be quarrel matter. Now because Amy and I dey plan better life together. 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I dey fear to enjoy myself fully for the other room. Make it no go lead to football team, oh.
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1: Guy, we don't need talk since so. Ha, make I go do my work, eh? We go continue this talk later.
2: 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You know the tire.
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1: 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Leave it 100.
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0: St. Jude Parish, Fege, Onitsha, Marian Movement of Priests present a week of learning from Mary, the good student of divine law. Topics: blessed is she who believes that all that the Lord promised her will come to pass. Absolute trust in God. I am the handmaid of the Lord. Total resignation to the will of God. Not without the woman. Mary, the new Eve. 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Recreating values. Consecration to the Immaculate Heart of Mary and enrollment of Brown's Capilla of Mount Carmel. Speakers: Reverend Father Thomas Mary Okonwigbe, Reverend Father Valentine Obiago, Mr. Ifani Orakwe, huge man of Radio Sapientia. 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Signed: Reverend Father Emmanuel Megwalo, Archdiocesan Director, Brother Callistus Anoliefo, Parish Coordinator, Mrs. Maria Stella Okoye, Chairperson, Planning Committee, Reverend Father John Bosco Okafo, Vicar General, Parish Priest.
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0: Yes, who is there?
1: Grandpa, it's me.
0: Oh, my child, how are you doing today?
1: I'm fine. Grandpa, can I have milk or sweet?
0: I have only one here, and I'll take it after my meal. Check with your dad.
1: Grandpa, give me.
2: What's the problem?
1: Grandpa refused to give me milk or sweet. Daddy, can I have money to buy milk or sweet, please?
2: That's Grandpa's usual habit of hiding one in his pocket and showing you another one.
0: Okay now, my child. Here is milk. Have it.
1: Oh, yeah. Thank you, Grandpa.
0: This is the same way I used to play with your father in those days.
1: I love you, Milkos.
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0: A very good morning. It's a very rainy Thursday morning right in the city of Onitsha. We say very good morning. Welcome to Sapientia Express on Radio Sapientia 95.3 FM Onitsha. My name is Kaffi Shigen Spice, and with me in the studio is...
1: Chuga. 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
0: Okay, this beautiful morning we're discussing something particularly concerning the Anambra State government. So, in 2025, the governor of Anambra State, Soludo, banned graduation ceremonies for pupils moving from one class to another. And it looks like principals, teachers, they decided to violate the law. And then, currently, and the Anambra State government just sanctioned 7 private schools that, of course, went ahead with graduation parties after the ban. And, of course, the governor of Anambra State, while he was giving this ban, he gave reasons, you know, to reduce, fees, parents, because, you know, parents pay for graduation parties, they pay for gowns, and, you know, basically everything when it comes to ceremonies and celebrations in school, parents pay. So he's doing this to at least reduce the whole payment and all of that on parents. So we are asking this morning, what do you think about this move by the federal government sanctioning, by the Anambra State government sanctioning 7 private schools for violating the law? Okay, right now, let me give it over to Auntie Uju Jureju to, of course, translate it in Igbo.
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0: right, join us on 090-3594-4777 or 081-3032-7285. Hello, good morning.
1: Good morning, Sugar and Spice. How are you?
0: I'm fine. Good morning. What's your name and where you're calling from?
1: My name is Dara.
0: Sorry, I didn't get your name.
1: My name is Asa Chelsea Onyemua.
0: Okay, Asa Chelsea, how are you doing this morning?
1: Okay, my dear. How are you?
0: I'm fine. I'm very fine.
1: Okay, please, I want to speak Igbo. And to you like you want to
0: know. I don't know what to say. What do you mean? I don't know what to say.
2: Daru hinne o Asa Chelsea. Na aga n'ihu.
1: Kini ka na ako. Hey, Chineke. Biko, mo kemi fa na graduation na anwa. Biko abu me mother ifo. So, I know can say that now, and we're on Zifelika graduation now. Not from the primary six, Neji by GS1. Then, on the SS train, I'm poor. Faculty, in fact, my friend, my co mother, that's not that collecting money, now Neji made graduation. When know that news, now we're on the age deal. Then they were like, see, money, she, your parents, their money. But for the sooner, I'm new, for the sooner, again. So book, I think I see no crisis. Yellow parents na ending with the school. So talking about Sagita, na nguaka ununyekwe. Hey, yenga toroma lubiko. I'm very very happy. As I say, kosiya. Then say corona aga kosiya. I'm talking about the schools. India was this fashion offer. First of all, they will go do the money. Niche your parents. They each year the parents, man, I say me to school, I say me alone for belly. They maintain the good, see where they go, Nina, parents, they go, Nichiafa. How stop, boy, any drum graduation, now, how they each year the parents, they go, I like a task, kwa men, kwa, a girl from this side, a china, se se kwa, most times, as no the school, a chita, kwa, china parents, how look, kwa, some school, must not 20,000, ka, a age, kwa, some parents were happy. Some parents were not happy that na how for long grandma because that's for no mandatory na how they were there. Last I'm a choir. So didn't care the sister should not have one more. I'm very happy. See me cheer graduation. I like Romia. I am going to go to textbook. We are now. Would you be going to someone on my governor? Chuku go to buy it. Oh, long one man. I'm going to ask someone military.
0: All right, 090-3594-4777 or 081-3032-7285. Hello, good morning.
3: Good morning. Good.
0: Yes, good.
3: Joy,
2: in day, okay, Kime.
3: Madam, you say, very, very happy. But to see queer. Makana, that graduation, na top one. Nana, before dog. So, when the graduation, Macoma, when a problem is the the way is there extort parents' money. Now, for the way they be able, for the way they may, if they are not, if I were another, but the money. For the woman, and may say they are not, go up on a family graduation. If you did for my family, go. So now, Mumana, I commend the Ebo Governor, Manka.
2: Dad,
3: oh, my son. Oh, my God. So, my even the good one, the end with her before do not the head during it. The cornea cool, boosted the end with her. See, never warning, manafari from the money, and the scene is quite sure. Nafari from the money. But as I'm talking to you now, then we're one day now the morning, manamaro. So, I'm a look at you, see me, we're making sure now that. obodo send a web delegate maka ukonde na po ya ana foro ana amara si obuta delegate is town all of abolo each like that graduation ama mo ta ifen ni
2: na
3: ga ni then another thing nne kwa bu imechi school nka bu kontem fuba mfuru bidio school umu aka na necessary waye ki oneko sai bala ka kam na ma po ebe nka
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3: mba ka yesa zu kita na fa na necessary waye ki na if you are possible sana agba na me road na dokasi afafa
2: na yi ha ya ka na ku na ha na me ru register graduation na ha agocha on their own way.
3: And cat had the people on of Mamaka, but sinful guy is me to him. No, boy, and Kusima or retired. Homo is a damn like ya. Especially in your parents in soup. To add him no very happiness, but Governor, I mean, son of me, 100%. Then finally, this Facebook offers something. As I said, there's knife in him. Facebook. So that I have a second one there will go some school can I never look here. How can I then have in the Facebook? But more on abomination of Bobby will even have any in the Facebook. My bro will be. If you get a name, call yours, I need you. Well, when I was in school, if you have a time English, there's an exercise. Who has a catastrophe? I didn't know who I guess the answer now was. So, sitting up on the Facebook, I'm a from schools, can I tell you? You can get my things.
2: Dalu Hinne.
3: Before you could go to the end.
2: Okay, miss him. All right, 090-3594-4777 or 081-3032-7285. Hello, good morning.
4: Good morning.
2: Good morning, what's your name? You're welcome to Sapienta Express. Please speak your language.
4: Igbo.
2: Ndewo, okay, Kime.
4: Adamma, uju jure jebe ki jure jinya wananga nung ki isi we jure jino.
2: Jebe.
4: Atin mi jure ju, ke ki isi we jure ju.
2: Don't worry, if you're not a wushi. 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
4: I could never give you a piece in old road.
2: No, not a name.
4: It was you. I wish up a vote of several power. Graduation, MH. Oh, my God. You're disagreeing on my car. You do challenge in this school, and the parents, AGM, or Joronjo. Even in the end, you know, all when graduation now. 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
4: 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On open the register, another school, and when a guy am
2: here. I'm going to school, Aho. I register, Madana, here, Gay, and Abate. She, if I open the food, if I open care for a nego.
4: Man, Abatea, only find a weapon on the way, Riano. But I these people, I be too much. I just went and then from school, see, oh, one can for good, the more no one person. If we're done and graduation, I'm not on a radio station, I'm well born, papa is too now. Ned, I won't want them to look the cream panama, or won't on a cacao, and then, yeah, it's not drama. The book was in and it's to eat kakita. In an appearance, Yaka. I do a good on your knee, but on your lawn, or them.
0: And so that reminds me, I saw one woman last week at the market. Say, hey, no, naturally, you may be a maybe. Or God gave me a guy, so all the conway and the query higher. So the human when I sinner. Na school labour home we an ago. Mako home we an abu ye make nya home we an abu.
2: Yes,
0: me. Yes, we may you free me go free me one can one. So, why are you not buying Western and this school when Kahanere, Manoya afford me so called by labor and don't waste in the query a higher na here. So, Ima go look at the woman's sick or watcher. I must go to where sort of an amamna. Oh, it's an easy way when I'm a can. Where's the indoor bona nickel for higher according to her?
2: I'm a mother. Kebezo kuna some parents makoko for the ene kuoku ine etinyo wongi na shu some parents ya shoko omo hame that thing
0: oh where?
2: Yes makobu une wote mwagi no ye me igwe ina apaganya nene stress edene ise ha si wopie school e wopie ti onye ozo
0: okay.
2: Na hata my point enweru ihe oya baya eme na school mwa musino ye so ye eje nsi ye jiro me ego gwa hana emamme. Because I'm a cogon weapon. When some people are like, go up them when a Facebook. I'm not standing in for anybody, but I'm not working from angle of Ndine
0: Nana.
2: Especially Ndine.
0: Yeah. Parents, I don't.
2: No, I like, Kobu no one made that thing.
0: Yeah. And to you,
2: Kamala, Malamakana, some school, but no wake, some school, but I'm working body with this. Oh, father, do you know how we can bruise you? Guaha, Gaba, I'm not even holding yours. So, Kobu, Nyana, Azan, I'm not even good at doing it. We will get up. If they told your child to do something,
0: you can't afford it.
2: Kindly,
0: because they're gonna
2: like it.
0: See how
2: weapon
0: one.
2: You
0: see how weapon one. Yeah.
2: So now you hear them.
0: Hello. Good morning.
5: Yeah. Good morning.
0: Yeah. Good morning. Please, can you move away from your radio sets?
5: Okay.
0: All right. What's your name and where are you calling
5: my
0: from?
5: My name is Ezedibo from Onitsha.
0: All right. Speak your language.

0: Okay, that's good. So even the governor is much graduation. See the schools to be involved, let them abide by the rules. The water go because now. If I have funding, then I'm not so good. But no, we school soon, no, me, because some of our friends before they take a picture, take a picture, now we find it, but we belly venture has the limit. But in Banaha, their graduation. What's your graduation? Your school river. Or the culture of those boys, oh, do you see, I'm not saying your school, the problem school river. Of course, they are Bolo, Macom, not Bolo, I'm being well, I did ever. Because the problem we're having in this country is this, I'm not. On your face, or my papa, like the last person who is known in school, name and money, that is nonsense. Your money is not enough. You want to school, and you mention them, one papa in school, or then I distance will stop. Because when I was in China sometimes, on when we're Ibata or milk Ibata, we'll see you in China. They don't tolerate nonsense. What are the person they charge of that? Boys, boys, boys. You gotta go. So open and the buy gabo. If see
1: something
0: and say something. Gotta go. Don't hike. It's all any zone the money. Any zone further. I'm not if I'm not that much. But name after about people. School man up or after stop where. So only school open and with that. I don't know because same machine name. That's good because image here it will affect both the children, the parents, and everybody. But now let the governor fine them up about 20 million naira. Fine. 20 million naira school open with graduation. 6.5 million naira. So that now, on your own with Okosanya, I'm all my next time, I'll get from the governor of the state. Just like if I never come on a second, cycle or machine, but if they be in a cycle or machine, I the police won't deny these in the blues and any of the Buddha. They suppose you review, finally review. So, because now I can see that now, this graduation of person sitting here in a million of more of my cast off or where.
1: Okay.
0: Yes, we just that normally I like a more of a Buligwe or something like that. But it's all Buligwe, General Burun Buligwe.
1: I put a good song. Yeah, I took one case on a phone, which I've been getting covered on.
0: She stop for all this nonsense. Some parents na jump that they cannot
1: go back.
0: So because for government task on you don't mama. SSC stop for graduation.
1: I want to go. With the way things are going, I have to go to the school run. I'm going to go to school, just drop all my sister's kids, like two or three. Uh-huh. So, the way they say, free, on a demka, especially in the na deba competitive na school. Sometimes, here they come to PTA meeting up, I was like, I stand there out, to ye ye me, kwe ye na mamme. If ha, hapo da deno, then I'm wezy ego. Or people that are not financially stable. How we can hire Mazi Haye who has seen a these people are trying to suppress the whole thing. They won't know what to say. So sometimes parents Ima Abane school. Sometimes all parents have a stand their school will immediately know what to do about
2: participate if an amen at school. But I see no wagging may and nature hocko, may poor see what we are. Oh, and they school from day one. See how on my name graduation. It's near now one course so many things. My neighbor on a wutogo for some people in age while we're near nine and we're second thoughts. But if we say one honor, they can walk. But you have to talk to the child. Yeah, one more hook. Where an AK.
1: That's why it's so good to teach them contentment. Yeah,
2: I don't have money. I can't finance this. Mano go for don't what a fuzu ibe mate say kahane me or the cone utemane call.

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2: 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In case you don't know what school is in a college this season, because the man in Africa has an equity. 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Thank you, my dear. 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
0: Daru hinne shikoti gemesia.
3: All right. 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My name is Kafi Sugar and Spice, and I'm in the studio with the beautiful Auntie Juma Uncle Jujile Jinaya Fuayafu. 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
0: Juma. 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
3: And yes, thank you so much, our wonderful callers. 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And of course, when we return, Sapientia Express continues. 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
1: Public notice, caveat emptor. Members of the general public are hereby warned to desist from dealing with anybody or company with respect to the land known as Ofiambuba, situated within Iruoragu village, Ukpomachi, Okuzu, in the local government area of Anambra State. The said Ofiambuba land belonging to Iruoragu, Ukpomachi, Okuzu, is a vast expanse of land located on the left-hand side of Enugu-Onitsha Expressway, going from Onitsha to Enugu. The said Ofiambuba is the subject of litigation pending at the Court of Appeal, Oka, in appeal number CA/AWK/284/2026, between Godwin Umebe and two others, versus Chief Joseph Okabue and seven others. It is observed that land grabbers have entered the said Ofiambuba, notwithstanding the pendency of the appeal and application for injunction pending appeal. This announcement is sponsored by the Chambers of Emeka Amefuna and Associates on behalf of Iruoragu Village, Ukpomachi, Okuzu, except the respondents at the Court of Appeal.
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0: 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My name is Kaffi Sugar and Spice, and of course with me this morning in the studio is the beautiful Uju Juleju Nayafu Ayafu. Auntie Uju.
1: Daluhinne Sugar. Ututuoma.
0: Ututuoma. Okay, so this beautiful morning, we're discussing a topic concerning the Anambra State Government. So apparently the Anambra State Government just sanctioned 7 private schools that went ahead with graduation parties after a ban. In 2025, the governor of Anambra State, Soludo, banned graduation ceremonies for pupils moving from one class to another. And of course, the schools, these 7 schools that were sanctioned, violated the law. And of course, the government has ordered them to refund all the money collected from parents within 1 month or face immediate closure. And of course, when the governor was given this ban, he gave reasons. And one of the reasons was to reduce a financial burden on parents, because of course, it's parents that will still spend money, buy graduation stuffs, buy this and buy that. And so one of the reasons why he banned this was to reduce financial burden on parents. But still, some schools went ahead to violate this law. And right now, the government have sanctioned them. So we are asking you this morning, what do you think about this move from the Anambra State government? Okay, right now, let me give it over once again to Auntie Uju to translate it better in Igbo.
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3: 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Where Bido senior secondary school. 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
1: 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So, and now your governor, so what's up, all this serious about it. 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Come and see your word there. A lot of schools. Come and see your word there. A lot of schools. Do Maria. Abadi. Come here, Miss Mabadi.
0: Abadi. 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
1: Anniversary. When this is anniversary. When this is not Thanksgiving. When this is not 15 years of police statement. Aha, Karele. Any now, Pina, Kabana, Yahoo. So yeah, never I side there. So that's ka unyo obuna chiko iota. That's in the buaka. And the chance there see no easy. I chop for the skin madam mana and weapon him the go ye fool. So because I'm not to talk.
2: Dalu hinne. 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

0: Hello, good morning.
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0: 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What's your name?
1: My name is Sojik. 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
1: Speak Igbo language.
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2: Academic gene.
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1: 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Iwata ye nne hu.
2: Na gane hu.
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0: 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All the very, very obvious that some schools actually force these things on parents. Mm. And then have their force, so they will now give in, or they knock a threat. If they don't do it, your child will not do that. So I don't know, because some of these schools, they think they are very smart until the government will now ban any event at all. My name is anyone,
2: all the events. 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
0: All right, 09035944777 or 081-3032-7285. Hello, good morning.
4: Good morning.
0: Yes, good morning. What's your name?
4: My name is Ifan Chukwu Akubeze, the Magic Man.
0: The Magic Man, you're welcome. Yeah, pick your language.
4: Thank you, my lovely. I pick Igbo.
2: Magic Man, Dewo. 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

0: ama m no e guide and come for now. 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
1: Hello, good morning.
0: Yes, good morning. What's your name?
1: My name is Blessing. I'm calling from Ogbo.
0: All right, Blessing from Ogbo, you're welcome. Go ahead and pick your language.
1: Igbo language.
2: Blessing, but you're already
1: okay. Okay. I'm going to go now.
0: All right, go on, Blessing.
1: Graduation of 18 now. Don't tell you too much.
0: Please, when you call, do well to turn off your radio set to ease the communication. All right, give us a call on 090-3594-4777 or 081-3032-7285. 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My name is Kafi Shigen Spice and I'm here with the beautiful Uju Jureju. Hello, good morning.
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0: Yes, good morning. What's your name?
3: Etchison from Okija.
0: Etchison, how are you doing this morning? Welcome to Sapientia Express.
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0: 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Hello, good morning.
2: Hello.
0: 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What's your name?
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0: 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Welcome to Sapientia Express. Please speak your language.
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0: 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Of course, my name is Kafi Sugar and Spice, and with me this beautiful morning is beautiful Auntie Juju Rejunaya Fuayaf. 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
0: Yeah, and Tuju, thank you so much for that. But the thing is that in terms of this graduation ban, the ban is already in place and we can't do anything. Of course, we can't do anything. Every law is made for a reason. It's made for a reason. And whether we agree to it or not, there's a reason for that. So I think the main thing there is that your child acquires quality education, knowledge, and all of that. All these celebrations. Because Ekwube, actually, it's the schools that cost the whole thing. The ban is already there and we can't do anything. Parents, parents should actually should respect, and then teachers should also follow suit. Principals, owners of schools should follow suit and respect what the government said. Because if not, it is what it is for you. Mm-hmm. All right, to say a very big thank you. Thank you for joining us. Thank you for being part of today's Sapienza Express. We thank you so much. Thank you for your calls and contributions. Thank you, Auntie Ju, for keeping me company. And I know you're thanking me too for keeping you company.
1: Yes, sir.
0: All right, Sapienza Express will be back on your airwaves tomorrow, same time, same station. My name is Kafi Shigan Spice, and
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0: I did.
1: I just say you dey avoid am for jiggy jiggy. What happened? Una get issue?
0: Oga counselor. No be quarrel matter. 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I want make all our pikin where we born. 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I dey fear to enjoy myself fully for the other room. Make you no go lead to football team.
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4: Angels, in the name of the Father, and of the Son, and of the Holy Spirit.
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4: The angel of the Lord declared unto

0: offered unto me.
1: Behold the handmaid of the Lord.
0: Be it done unto me according to your words. Hail Mary, full of grace, the Lord is with thee. Blessed are you among women, and blessed is the fruit of thy womb, Jesus. Holy Mary, Mother of God, pray for us sinners, now and at the hour of our death. Amen.
1: The Word was made flesh,
0: and dwelt among us. Hail Mary, full of grace, the Lord is with thee. Blessed are you among women, and blessed is the fruit of thy womb, Jesus. Holy Mary, Mother of God, pray for us sinners, now and at the hour of our death. Amen.
1: Pray for us, O Holy Mother of God,
0: that we may be made worthy of the promises of Christ.
1: Let us pray.
2: Pour forth, we beseech you, O Lord, your grace into our hearts, that we, to whom the incarnation of Christ your Son was made known by the message of an angel,
0: may by his passion and cross be brought to the glory of his resurrection, through the same Christ our Lord. Amen.
1: May the divine assistance remain always with us,
0: and may the souls of all the faithful departed, through the mercy of God, rest in peace.
1: Glory be to the Father, and to the Son, and to the Holy Spirit.
0: As it was in the beginning, is now, and ever shall be, world without end. Amen.
1: In the name of the Father,
0: and of the Son, and of the Holy Spirit.
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8: 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Today is Thursday, the 30th of July, 2026. My name is Joe Igbo. In our news headlines this afternoon, the Osun State Police Command has confirmed the arrest of the Secretary to the State Government, SSG Teslim Ebalaye, and five other persons following a police operation at his residence in Oshobo. The Tertiary Education Trust Fund, TETFUND, has barred tertiary institutions with delayed or abandoned projects from assessing new intervention projects under the 2027 allocation cycle. The Abia State Structure for Signage and Advertising Agency has placed 200 million naira fees on all 2027 presidential candidates who wish to display their political campaign structures in Abia State advertisement space. And on the foreign scene, the death toll from the powerful 6.8 magnitude earthquake that struck Japan's Kumamoto Prefecture has risen to 34 as rescue teams continue searching for survivors. Now, the details of the news. The Osun State Police Command has confirmed the arrest of the Secretary to the State Government, Teslim Ebalaye, and five other persons following a police operation at his residence in Oshobo. In a statement, the Police Public Relations Officer in the state, Abiodun Ojelabi, said the operation was carried out after the command received credible intelligence about the activities of a suspected criminal gang in the Oroki Estate area of the state capital. According to the police, one of those arrested at the residence, Oladele Abiodun, had been on the command's watch list over alleged criminal activities. The police said officers recovered 4,810,500 naira in cash, one Dynabook laptop, a photocopy machine, a printer, two permanent voter cards, and a voter register covering wards 1 to 15 during the operation. Mr. Ojelabi said that investigators were looking into allegations of vote buying and other forms of voter inducement through the distribution of money or incentives to influence the electoral process. Meanwhile, the Osun State Government has condemned the raid at the home and subsequent arrest of the Secretary to the State Government, SSG Teslim Ebalaye, describing it as an invasion of the residences of senior government officials. In a statement, the Commissioner for Information and Public Enlightenment, Mr. Kolapo Alimi, alleged that a combined team of police officers stormed the SSG's residence and took some members of his family to an undisclosed location. He maintained that the raid took place while ward officials were holding a meeting within the premises and stated that Mr. Ebalaye was attending an independent National Electoral Commission (INEC) stakeholders forum in Oshobo when the operation was carried out. The state government, that is the Osun state government, appealed to traditional rulers, the Nigeria Police Force, the Inspector General of Police, the National Security Advisor, and President Bola Ahmed Tinubu to intervene and halt what he described as targeted actions against government officials and members of the Accord Party. According to the commissioner, Governor Ademola Adeleke has continued to urge residents to remain calm and refrain from taking the law into their own hands, warning that prompt intervention is necessary to prevent a breakdown of law and order. Four inmates awaiting trial at the Nigeria Correctional Service Custodial Center in Abakaliki, Ebonyi State, have regained their freedom following a jail delivery exercise conducted by the Chief Judge of the State, Justice Elvis Ingene. The exercise held at the headquarters of the Nigeria Correctional Service in Abakaliki saw the review of 16 pending cases as part of efforts to improve access to justice and decongest custodial facilities. At the end of the exercise, four inmates were discharged, seven were granted bail under various conditions, four were remanded, while one inmate who was reportedly ill was handed over to the Department of Public Prosecutions for further action. Justice Elvis Ingene explained that the jail delivery was carried out in line with the powers conferred on him under the state's criminal justice law to ensure that deserving inmates are not unnecessarily kept in custody. Justice Ingene said that the exercise will be conducted when the need arises as part of efforts to decongest the custodial centers across the country. The Controller of Corrections, Nigeria Correctional Service, Ebonyi State Command, Mrs. Angela Igubu, lauded the Chief Judge for the exercise, pointing out that the measure would decongest the already overstretched facility and appeal to the people to accept the inmates who have regained their freedom back into the society to ensure proper integration. One of the freed inmates, 24-year-old Femi Ajibola, who spent more than 4 years in custody over an alleged robbery case, expressed gratitude to the Chief Judge and the Nigeria Correctional Service for securing his release. Ajibola said his time in detention had taught him valuable life lessons and pledged to become a responsible member of society. The Tertiary Education Trust Fund, TET Fund, has barred tertiary institutions with delayed or abandoned projects from assessing new intervention projects under the 2027 allocation cycle. The chairman of the TET Fund Board of Trustees, Aminu Masari, announced this in a statement issued by the fund's head of public relations, Abdul Mumin Oniangi. Masari said the decision followed persistent delays in the completion of TET-funded projects across beneficiary institutions, despite previous measures introduced to address the problem. He expressed concern that new cases of delayed projects were still emerging, attributing the situation largely to institutional leadership and administrative bottlenecks rather than funding constraints. Masari identified lack of continuity by successive heads of beneficiary institutions and delays in processing payments to contractors as some of the factors responsible for the delays. He said TET funded projects would no longer be allowed to suffer because of internal bureaucracy or politics within beneficiary institutions. TET Fund is responsible for providing intervention funding for infrastructure, research, academic staff development, library enhancement, and other capital projects in public universities, polytechnics, and colleges of education. 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The news continues shortly after this timeout. Please don't go away.

Welcome back to the rest of the Sapientia News Bulletin at noon. My name is Joe Igbo. The Abia State Structure for Signage and Advertising Agency, ANSA, APSA, has placed 200 million naira fees on all 2027 presidential candidates who wish to display their political campaign structures in Abia State advertisement space. Governorship candidates of all political parties in the state are also to pay 150 million naira to the APSA as campaign fees. The policy was unveiled yesterday in Aba by the Director of Strategy and Innovation of APSA, Ndubuisi Nwogwugwu, during his 2026 Stakeholders Engagement Forum. Nwogwugwu also announced that senatorial candidates are to pay 100 million naira, House of Representatives candidates are to pay 50 million naira, while those contesting for State House of Assembly seats are to pay 20 million naira. The agency also vowed to dismantle or revoke any campaign billboard that goes contrary to approved standards, including those threatening public safety and peace of Abia State. The National Agency for the Prohibition of Trafficking in Persons, NAPTIP, has warned young Nigerians against fraudulent agents and criminal networks targeting young people with promises of lucrative jobs, military contracts, security work, or travel opportunities abroad. Speaking ahead of the 2026 World Day Against Trafficking in Persons, NAPTIP Director General Binta Adamu Bello said all 156 Nigerians rescued between January and July this year were deceived with promises of legitimate jobs abroad before being forced into online fraud. NAPTIP also said many unsuspecting individuals have been deceived into joining armed conflicts and war fronts in countries such as Russia, Ukraine, and other conflict zones. Others have been trafficked to Thailand, Laos, Cambodia, Ghana, Mali, and Cote d'Ivoire, where they were forced to carry out romance, investment, and cryptocurrency scams under threats and abuse. NAPTIP urged Nigerians to verify overseas job offers through official channels, avoid paying recruitment fees into personal accounts, and be cautious of offers made through social media or encrypted messaging apps. The agency further warned Nigerians to be careful if an offer sounds too good to be true, and to inform family and seek independent advice before making any commitments. Professor Ishaq Oloyede will officially hand over as the Registrar of Joint Admissions and Matriculation Board, JAMB, on Friday, July 31, 2026, paving the way for Professor Segun Aina to take over as the new Registrar of the Board. Oloyede's exit ends nearly 10 years of reforms at the board. President Bola Ahmed Tinubu appointed Aina as his replacement. Aina is a professor of computer engineering at Obafemi Awolowo University, Ile-Ife. He has over 15 years' experience advising governments on digital transformation and examination systems. He has also worked with NECO and NAPTEP on ICT and exam integrity. The presidency said Aina is one of Nigeria's youngest computer engineering professors and will be JAMB's youngest registrar. Tinubu said he expects Aina to build on Oloyede's reforms and strengthen JAMB's digital systems and efficiency. Now this foreign news. The death toll from the powerful 6.8 magnitude earthquake that struck Japan's Kumamoto Prefecture has risen to 34 as rescue teams continue searching for survivors. The quake, which hit Kyushu Island on Tuesday, caused widespread destruction, including the partial collapse of a shopping mall and a factory, leaving thousands displaced. More than 100 aftershocks have been recorded, forcing many residents to sleep in their cars. Authorities say about 9,000 people are sheltering in evacuation centers, while over 30,000 households remain without electricity. With temperatures expected to reach 39 degrees centigrade, officials have warned of the risk of heat stroke and dispatched air conditioners and other relief supplies to affected communities.
Search and rescue operations are ongoing as investigators probe the cause of an explosion that occurred at the damaged shopping mall shortly after the earthquake. To end the Sapientia News Bulletin at noon, a recap of the major headlines. The Osun State Police Command has confirmed the arrest of the Secretary to the State Government, SSG Teslim Ebalaye, and five other persons following a police operation at his residence in Oshobo. The Tertiary Education Trust Fund, TET Fund, has barred tertiary institutions with delayed or abandoned projects from assessing new intervention projects under the 2027 allocation cycle. The Abia State Signage and Advertising Agency, APSA, has placed 200 million naira fees on all 2027 presidential candidates who wish to display their political campaign structures in Abia State advertisement space. And from our foreign desk, the death toll from the powerful 6.8 magnitude earthquake that struck Japan's Kumamoto Prefecture has risen to 34 as rescue teams continue searching for survivors. That was the Sapientia News Bulletin at noon. On behalf of the editorial and technical crew, I am Joe Igbo. Good afternoon, and thanks for choosing Radio Sapientia.

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0: summer's eve. 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
2: Unload your burden unto the Lord, and He will support you, according to Psalm 55, verse 22. And Matthew chapter 11, verse 28 says, "Come to me, all you who labor and are overburdened, and I will give you rest." Let us pray. In the name of the Father, and of the Son, and of the Holy Spirit. Amen. O God of infinite goodness, you are so good to us to have given us this day and all the challenges in it. As we have started facing them, give us the strength and the courage to remain faithful to you. We commend ourselves and all we are doing into your hands. May your blessings remain with us and all we do. Let us never be separated from you. Amen.
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2: 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Ifeanyi Orakwe, the huge man with the huge voice on Radio Sapientia 95.3 FM. Don't touch it. Mr. Raw says so. Prah! Ha ha. Abia.

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Ladies and gentlemen, somebody asked me a question yesterday after Fan Zone. He sent me a message on WhatsApp. He said, "Huge man, why did clubs that played in the 2025 FIFA Club World Cup earn more money than the teams that played in the finals of the 2026 FIFA World Cup?" That's the main World Cup. The national teams. He said the club side, like Chelsea and PSG that played in the final, that they earn more money than the national teams that played in the main FIFA World Cup. Now, is this person correct? Yes. This person is very correct. Indeed. Of course, from the tone of his message, I realized he was a fan of Nwoke Mbaise. You know, he has heard us talk a lot about that you cannot be the greatest of all time if you have performed poorly in the World Cup. So he's trying to say, how come, if the World Cup is so important, why did Chelsea and PSG, if all the clubs that played in the 2025 FIFA Club World Cup, earn more money than the teams that participated in the 2026 FIFA World Cup? Well, the truth is that if you don't know, calm down and learn. You know, because when you don't know, and you don't know that you don't know, and you're not willing to know, that means nalo mege bam bam. It's true. Chelsea earned $149.625 million for winning the 2025 FIFA Club World Cup. Indeed, Chelsea had gotten $115.625 million before they even played PSG in that final. PSG had gotten $105.9 million, you know, according to how FIFA disbursed the money from the group phase till the final. Now, why Chelsea earned extra $40 million was because they beat PSG, if you remember, 3-0 in that final to win the 2025 FIFA Club World Cup. Right? Now, Spain earned just $51 million for winning the World Cup. Argentina, $34 million. If you put it together, that's around $85 million. So, it was not even up to the amount of money Chelsea had from FIFA before they touched the ball against PSG. If you put all the money the top four teams in the FIFA World Cup earned, still not up to what Chelsea earned. They are almost $150 million earned from 2025 FIFA Club World Cup. Let me answer you. The World Cup, the FIFA World Cup, in everything but money, relevance, everything is higher than every other football competition. Much higher. This FIFA Club World Cup that this guy talked about, how much did FIFA generate from the FIFA Club World Cup in 2025? $2.126 billion. $2.126 billion. Please follow me. This is important. $2.126 billion was what FIFA generated from the 2025 FIFA Club World Cup. Of course, they generated a little above $1 billion from television broadcasting rights in that competition. They generated around a couple of million from marketing rights and sponsorship. In fact, no, sorry. They generated so much from marketing deals and sponsorship. More than 500 million, around 669 million. I'm breaking it down now. If you do your math, you still arrive at 2.126 billion, right? They generated from hospitality rights and ticket sales $411 million in 2025 FIFA Club World Cup, right? And from every other thing, including e-learning, beverages, parking fees, Holy City contributions, everything. Total, 1.26. Hear me again, since we are talking about club football. Hear me again. UEFA, where the biggest club football is played, UEFA,
That's the European football governing body. From organizing the UEFA Conference League, the UEFA Europa League, and the UEFA Champions League put together, UEFA earned a total of, from organizing the UEFA Super Cup, UEFA Conference League, UEFA Europa League, and UEFA Champions League put together, UEFA generated 1.414 billion euros. 4.414 billion euros. How much did FIFA generate from the 2026 FIFA World Cup? $15 billion. What does it mean? Now, 4.414 billion euros, right? Convert that to dollars. Let's say $6 billion. I know it's not up to $6 billion, but let's say $6 billion. Plus 2.125, you're looking at $8.125 billion. That is what the entire club football generated from 2025 FIFA Club World Cup plus 2025-2026 season. Imagine FIFA and UEFA now put together for just the World Cup alone. 2026 FIFA World Cup alone. FIFA generated $15 billion. World Cup no be your mate. See, it was all these individual honors that spoiled the World Cup, the weight of the World Cup. All this Ballon d'Or nonsense, you know, that at some point started awarding people who didn't win the World Cup or get to the final, you know, or do well in the World Cup, started awarding them all those their individual honors, especially when FIFA merged with Ballon d'Or. I think that was 2009-2010 season. How can he maybe see? Before then, you need, in a World Cup here, you need to perform well in the World Cup to win all those individual honors. You need to. You have to. Do you know that to watch Spain versus Argentina in that final, the cheapest ticket was $10,990. Almost $11,000. The cheapest ticket. Tickets were sold between $11,000 to $32,000. Ticket, Camarinola, and then one match. That's for World Cup final. In fact, the resale value of these tickets, because some people bought these tickets and resold them. Somebody sold his ticket for as high as $2.3 million. Kamadu Enolan and then what I'm telling you, you can check very easily. You know, bro, him and some of us, our search engines, all the Google search, Yahoo search, whatever, I don't know the one you're using. You know, many of us, book I went out, Jomo Abobia, na Awada, na Odapu, na Omaba. You know, put it to good use. Check what I just told you. Tickets went, in fact, the resale market for people who resold their ticket, it was sold for between $11,000 to $2.3 million, one ticket. This is the World Cup we are talking about. World Cup is not your mate. Honestly, it's not your mate. You know, we've left the World Cup behind. I'm answering somebody's question. It's not like I want to bring back the World Cup. It's long gone now. But at least for him, for the sake of knowledge, you know, for the sake of knowing. Because if you're not in the know, I'll wear me bam bam. Now, how about now? How about now? How about now? How about now? How about now? How about now? How about now? How about now? How about now? How about now? How about now? How about now? How about now? How about now? How about now? How about now? How about now? How about now? How about now? How about now? How about now? How about now? How about now? How about now? How about now? How about now? How about now? How about now? How about now? How about now? How about now? How about now? How about now? How about now? How about now? How about now? How about now? How about now? How about now? How about now? How about now? How about now? How about now? How about now? How about now? How about now? How about now? How about now? How about now? How about now? How about now? How about now? How about now? How about now? How about now? How about now? How about now? How about now? How about now? How about now? How about now? How about now? How about now? How about now? How about now? How about now? How about now? How about now? How about now? How about now? How about now? How about now? How about now? How about now? How about now? How about now? How about now? How about now? How about now? How about now? How about now? How about now? How about now? How about now? How about now? How about now? How about now? How about now? How about now? How about now? How about now? How about now? How about now? How about now? How about now? How

past 1 p.m. Have you had lunch? 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If you have not had lunch, let me recommend pasta, spaghetti. Mba, nkabu maka ndi the young. 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Cho. Careful fega healing if you are. Abu no phone will do. I'm telling you, Abu no phone will be very thick. Enjoy yourself. You only get to live once. Indeed, I continue to adore all of you. I always embrace you. And I never forget to celebrate you. I love you all to the moon and back. Good afternoon to you and welcome. Let's celebrate the sponsors of the show. Talking about Crystal Garden Estate. Crystal Garden Estate. Thank you. 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We are from Crystal Garden Estate. When we return, I'll tell you the reason why we're here today. It's going to be explosive. Take my word for it.

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1: Huge man. Odogu, Odogu.

immediately. They have torn up his contract agreement. Bam, bam. Eddie Howe came under serious pressure last season after Newcastle United finished 12th on the Premier League table. They lost 17 out of their 38 games. This is the same club that have spent a lot of money in the last five transfer windows. But then, to add to that, they played against Bristol City in their preseason game yesterday. Bristol City, let me tell you what Bristol, common, ordinary, simple Bristol City, a side, I think in the Championship or in the League One or League Two, I don't know. They beat Newcastle United 4-1. 4-1. Immediately that game ended, the Newcastle United hierarchy called Eddie Howe on the phone and said, "Bia, Nwoke Ebenebe, you need to go back to Ebenebe. Your level of Okwa is now too much." Meanwhile, he wasn't sacked. He wasn't sacked. He walked away from the job. Why? That result may be a contributory factor, you know, but other than that result, Newcastle United, I told you, they finished 12th last season on the Premier League. They lost 17 games last season out of 38 games. Secondly, this guy is watching his key players leave the club. Sandro Tonali went to Tottenham Hotspur. Anthony Gordon went to Barcelona. Bruno Guimarães is about to sign for Arsenal. And players are not coming in. Number three, he grew tired of external influence, being told what to do. You see, this is the difference between a manager and a coach. I say it all the time. Coaches, when you're a coach, you're basically telling the first team what to do. Oh yeah, we're going to play 4-3-3 in this game, right? Lamine Yamal, play from the right wing. Cody Gakpo, play from the left wing. Bruno Fernandes, really, just like that. You know, how are we going to mark during set pieces? Is it zone marking, man marking? You know, how do we press? Is it high pressing, middle pressing, low pressing? You know, are we playing against big opponents? Are we going to pack the bus that has got 11 players behind the ball, play low block? That's the job of a coach. The manager is Oga Pata Pata. The manager, in addition to all these things I said right now, decides what you eat, when to see your family. He's the one that gives players day off or time out. You know, maybe your wife is about to give birth. It's the manager you meet. Then he's like, okay, take 3 days. And also, the manager is in charge of all the coaches in all the tiers, levels of that club. I'm talking about under 15, under 12, under 9, under 21. All the coaches, they report to the manager. What this means is that if you're going to promote somebody from the academy, it's the manager you talk to. So once you're not a manager, all these guys, many of these guys are not managers. They have not really earned that position yet to be a manager. We have only a few managers. Pep Guardiola was a manager. He has left already. Jurgen Klopp was a manager. Don Carlo, manager. Jose Mourinho, any day, any time. No matter who hires him, you hire him as a manager. Hansi Flick is a manager in Barcelona. Even Hansi Flick, chef. Okay, yes, he's a manager. But he has fallen out with the hierarchy so many times about player sale and players that are coming in. Sir Alex Ferguson, all those guys were managers. You know, but yeah, in Nwakita Abu coaches. That's what we have. And these guys love to sign coaches so they can impose players on them, impose things on them. And that was what Eddie Howe got tired of. And he stepped away. Meanwhile, I already got a report that Matthias Jazel is going to replace him. Matthias Jazel just left Al Ahly. He won the Asian Champions League in 2025, won it in 2026. Let's see how well he will fare.

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1: Now with Eddie Howe gone, we are now going to witness another managerial change in a big club in the Premier League. You know, you have seen many managers come and go in the last 1 year. Indeed, let me tell you the managers in the Premier League right now. And also how much they earn. Yes, you know, I like to add the money there. So you appreciate what is going on in these football clubs. Of course, the highest paid manager in the United Kingdom now is Mikel Arteta. He used to be Pep Guardiola, but he left. Now Mikel Arteta is Ogandoga. Mikel Arteta earns £15 million every year. £15 million every year. I'm not going to convert that to Naira. I'm just going to tell you how much it is per week. Calculator. Okay. 15 million a year. How many months do we have in a year? 12. Okay. How many weeks do we have in a year? 52. Okay. Yes. I'm a mass. Thank God. Let's divide that by 52. This guy is earning £289,000 every Friday. What this means is that players like Bukayo Saka can pay his salary. Because Bukayo Saka is on a little above £300,000 every Friday. Players like

Xabi Alonso. Xabi Alonso of Chelsea. He earns between £11.5 million to £13 million. Some section of the media will tell you 12 million. Some will tell you 12.5. Some will tell you 11.5. But it's not more than 13 million. And I'll advise Xabi Alonso, please, sir. Just like I told Liam Rosemary, a.k.a. Liam Rosenua, who came to Enugu State, when he came to Chelsea, I advised him, tell your wife not to completely unpack. Because Chelsea is a club that doesn't have patience with managers at all. Chelsea, are that what are they what? Oh, one of the difficult, most difficult things ever in this world is to be a Chelsea coach. Ah, they ain't got no patience at all. Chelsea have sacked managers that did well. Not to talk of Onyemaluokwa. Jose Mourinho came to Chelsea, won them their first league title in 50 years. From 1955 to 2005. Won it back to back, 2005, 2006. Won them the FA Cup, won them the Carabao Cup. The very next year, Onyemaluokwa Ozibo, Roman Abramovich called him, "Oga, pack your bags and get out of my club." Osiso. Pack your bags and go back to Achena. Benna, what catching now? Hello, Melia. Bam, bam. Away from Jose Mourinho, what about Don Carlo? Don Carlo came to Chelsea, won the league, won the FA Cup. That was 2010. Meanwhile, the last time Chelsea won the league was 2006. Man United won a treble of league title. Salazogosin was dominated everywhere. 127, 128, 129. Came very close to winning 210. Don Carlo came. Took Chelsea, beat everybody, set a record for highest number of goals scored, highest number of points to win the league, won the FA Cup, a cup double, load the next season on Maokwa. Roman Abramovich called him immediately. You did boogie. Hoga, please. Say good afternoon, sir. Say good afternoon. Say Biko KCB, go on there, this now your severance package. Because you need to pack your bags and run to your Kesdafa village, yeah. On your Ogwashuku na Delta State. Pack your bags and go back to Ogwashuku. And he left. That's the way Chelsea have been sacked. Here's somebody who came back for his second stint. When everybody had lost hope that Chelsea will ever win the league again. Because after they won 2-10, Man United won 2-11, Man City won 2-12, Man United won 2013, Man City won 2014, Chelsea were nowhere. Here's somebody who came back and won 2015. Low 2016, Makoko Ozibo. Remember about it had a bogey. He called Gushirink immediately. Oga, please, leave everything you're doing in Russia. Come back. Can this man That's how Chelsea operates. So Xabi Alonso, I'm advising you because tell your wife, let you people should not unpack. Ebi de ba baggy na London. Just in a pair chelota where Mr. Chaho. It could be or call Ijikuyatina by because he may be sacked in the first 1 month. Away from Chelsea, Nottingham Forest manager Oliver Glasner, oh yes, he's pocketing between £11.5 million to £13 million as well. Oliver Glasner. Then David Moyes of Everton, one of the highest paid coaches in the United Kingdom, £12.5 million. Manchester City manager Enzo Maroqua. Enzo Maresca, working in Enugu State, is actually on £10 million a year. Remember, this is per annum. Aston Villa manager Unai Emery. I don't understand why Unai Emery is not in the top three highest paid managers in the Premier League. This guy took over from Aston Villa when they were battling relegation under Captain Steven Gerrard. He has taken them to two Champions League competitions now, took them to the UEFA Europa League and won it. And yet, he takes him only £8 million per annum. Somebody write Nalo Mepampam in the comment section, please. Tottenham Hotspur. I understand why they are paying Roberto De Zerbi so much. Why? Ha, Chukata manager. Ndiokwa Kale, Ange Potestoglu, Thomas Frank, Ego Tudo. Nda Chukata se manager, Aneji Heji. So when Roberto De Zerbi was coming in, I knew he was going to be on his terms. He's earning £8 million per annum as well. Andoni Iraola of Liverpool earns between £8 million to £10.3 million. Andoni Iraola, well, Liverpool.

people who have patience with you, but don't unpack so much, oh, because that job is so difficult at the moment. I'm telling you, the Liverpool job is so difficult. Why? All this nonsense and a slot signed last season. You cannot sign a player and sell the player immediately. Once you do that, you have to bring down the signing on fee of that player so down, and the player will have to take a pay cut because all bad market. Unless maybe you're selling a Vinicius Junior or a Kylian Mbappe or a Lamine Yamal. Right? So all these players they signed, they have to at least stay 2-3 years in the club. And £500 million went down the drain. My Milos Kekezo, my Jeremy Frimpong, my Florian Vizo, Huge Kitike, my Hallo, my Pam Pam. So, Andoni Iraola, I don't know how you're going to do it, but please don't unpack. He may be sacked in the very first month. Manchester United's Michael Carrick earns £6.5 million a year. And of course, Eddie Howe was earning between £4 million to £6.1 million, right? So this new manager that's coming in right now, I don't know if they're going to pay him the same. Kit Andrews of Brentford, he earns £4.5 million. He's actually negotiating a new deal with Brentford. Let's see how that one pans out. And also, Crystal Palace, Pierre Serge, former Lons manager. He's the one at Crystal Palace right now. After Oliver Glasner left, oh yes, he'll be pocketing £4.5 million. My man Fabian Huzela of Brighton and Hove Albion, £4 million. Gary O'Neill of Ipswich Town, £3.5 million per annum. Regis Lebris of Sunderland. I don't know why they are still paying this guy poorly. This guy blew everybody away last season. Came up, he didn't win the championship, he didn't come second. He came up through the playoffs. And we all saw what he did last season in the Premier League. He's pocketing only £3 million per annum. Daniel Farke of Leeds United, £3 million per annum. Coventry City's Frank Lampard, winners of the championship, £2.5 million per annum. Marco Rose of AFC Bournemouth, the guy that replaced Andoni Iraola, former RB Leipzig manager, is going to be pocketing £2.5 million. The poorest manager in the Premier League, Alvaro Abeloa. Now, if you are born on Real Madrid, Debiru can go bulu. I know merely how much after match. Just Debiru kubelu nando. I pray he ups his game at Fulham, because Fulham is a London club. The task ahead is so high. He earns just £2 million per annum. Now let's talk about the other clubs, because it's not just the Premier League. The other big clubs in Europe's top five leagues. Starting from Wakamagun Zenkano, that just took charge at AC Milan. One of the worst managers I've ever seen in my life. Well, at Sporting Lisbon, he did so well. Won the league back-to-back. But FC Porto na Benfica Aka won the... In fact, he turned Victor Gyokeres into one monster. Gyokeres was scoring like a man possessed under this guy at Sporting Lisbon. Man United now made the colossal error of signing this... Oh my. Anya Funuron, Kentina Anunu, Nkona Abanu Nimo Bimado, the extent of Okwa, this guy, man, Man United. But funny enough, just before he signed for AC Milan, he apologized to Man United fans. He's now the AC Milan manager. Oh yes, he took over from Massimiliano Allegri. He earns between 3.5 to 4 million euros. 3.5 to 4 million euros after tax. That's massive. His contract will run out in June of 2029. And not just that, he has bonuses included in his contract. If AC Milan qualifies for the Champions League next season, because they're not going to the Champions League this season, next season, he will get a bonus of 500,000 euros. If they win the Serie A, he will get a bonus of 1 million euros. Away from there, we'll go to Inter Milan. Christian Kivu, my man. Oh, this guy became the first manager to win a cup double for Inter Milan since Waka Achina in 2010. Because I remember Waka Achina won the Italia Coppa Italia, won the Champions League, and won the Scudetto. Oh, yes. That's in 2010. Talking about Jose Mourinho. Christian Kivu came last season and won the cup double.
Italia Coppa Italia and the Scudetto. Guess what? He was previously on 2 million euros per annum. And then they gave him a pay rise. Now he's earning 3 million euros. 3 million euros. His contract will expire in June of 2028. Big ups to him. For Napoli, we remember Antonio Conte left and Massimiliano Allegri replaced him. Allegri is currently on 4.5 million euros per annum. Oh yes, 4.5 million euros per annum, sorry. That's after tax, because his total pay is around 8.4 million euros gross, right? Now, he signed a 3-year contract that will elapse in June of 2029, one of the most experienced managers in Italian Serie A of all time. And there are bonuses, add-ons to his contract. If he wins the Scudetto, he will earn 1.8 million euros. Dash. If he wins the Champions League, 2 million euros. Dash. For Juventus, my man Luciano Spalletti, he took charge. He replaced Igor Tudor in October of 2025. Before Igor Tudor came to the Tottenham Hotspur, well, Okwa, oh my. Very unprecedented Okwa, come on. Now, Luciano Spalletti is here. He's going to be earning 3 million euros per annum. Oh, yes. Until the end of 2026-2027 season, when he will now renegotiate his contract. And of course, there are bonuses. If he wins the Scudetto, 1.8 million euros. Finally, in Italian Serie A, let me talk about Como. Como is not one of the biggest clubs, but they were the biggest sensation last season. And my man, Cesc Fabregas, is their manager. Cesc Fabregas, how about ball? And a very good manager at that. Cesc Fabregas was earning around 2 million euros. After last season, his salary was increased because he signed a new long-term contract. Till June of 2028, his salary was increased to 5 million euros. 5 million. Imagine a manager of a small club like Como. That's because of how well this guy has done. Guess what? If he ever wins the Scudetto, he will earn an extra 2 million euros. Dash. Now, will you tell you for a job well done?

Let me start from Bar Monique, Vincent Company, the guy who nobody gave a chance. Me too. You know, this guy was coming from Burnley, got Burnley relegated. Had never managed anybody's football CV was so slim before he joined one of the biggest clubs in the world. He currently earns a salary of 9 million euros at Bayern Munich every year. He's the highest paid manager in the entire German Bundesliga. He has an add-on of 2 million euros. You know, they win the league every year. So if he wins the league and wins the Champions League, he will earn 2 million euros, dash. But then if he wins only the league, I think it's around 750,000 euros, dash. So Borussia Dortmund will go very quickly before I end with the Spanish La Liga clubs. Niko Kovac of Borussia Dortmund, that's the manager. He took charge of Borussia Dortmund in February of 2025. Niko Kovac, he earns 3.5 million euros per annum. And of course, depending on how and where they finish on the Bundesliga table, whether or not they win a title, including the DAB Pokal, his salary can get up to 4.5 million euros. That is, he will earn as much as 1 million euros in performance-based bonuses. To the French Ligue 1, we go very quickly. There's only one club in the French Ligue 1. The rest are wasting their time. I'm talking about PSG. Their manager is Luis Enrique. Luis Enrique. He earns a basic salary of 12 million euros. That's $14 million every year. That's massive. 12 million euros. Just signed a new contract. You know, at some point, people were rumoring that that he was going to leave. You know, but he ended up staying. That salary means that this guy is earning a little above 1 million euros every month. 1 million euros every month. That's massive. Then he has bonuses. Bonuses that range from 1 million euros if he wins the French Ligue 1 that he wins every year. 3 million euros if he wins the Champions League. And he has won it back to back. Bakogo Dego. One Dego Kale. I'm telling you. Now let's go to the La Liga. There are just three clubs in the La Liga, basically. Real Madrid, Barcelona, and Atletico Madrid. Let me start from Barcelona. Uncle Hansi Flick. He's what I'm going to call a cousin. He'll be the guy. Even when they score. Mami Abonya Rondi Zogu, Papi Onyo Kuzu. He'll be Adrian Matal. He earns a salary of just 6 million euros. In fact, between 6 million to 7.5 million euros a year. A manager of that stature. I don't know why he's okay earning so little. You're earning less than Mikel Arteta. You're earning less than Luis Enrique. You're earning... This guy has won the Champions League before he came. Or in 2020, remember? They beat Barcelona 8-2. Lionel Messi played in that game. I remember like the back of my hand. In one game, oh, not two-legged tie. They beat this PSG in the final to win that cup. Came to Barcelona without signing anybody. Won the league title back-to-back, dwarfing Real Madrid, including in their Clasicos. And Aquas also, well, he earns between 6 million to 7.5 million euros per annum. That's very poor. From there, we'll go to a man who, I don't know why, he's the highest paid manager in world football. His name is Diego Simeone. Every year, Honam Okwa. In fact, he always... His next Okwa is always bigger than his previous Okwa. But he earns between 23.5 to 26 million euros every year. 23.5 to 26 million euros. What this means is that he can pay the salaries of 10 managers in the Premier League put together and still have a lot of money. And he has a bonus as high as $3 million if he wins the La Liga or the Champions League. That's massive. Finally, Jose Mourinho just came back to the Santiago Bernabeu.
He's going to be pocketing 12 million euros from now till June of 2029. 12 million euros with an additional bonus of 2 million euros if he wins the league, 3 million euros if he wins the Champions League. 1 o'clock, it is what it is. We're not talking about WAFCON. People are complaining. Huge man, you're not talking about WAFCON. Nigeria, they are playing in the WAFCON. You know, WAFCON, that 2026 Women's Africa Cup of Nations. The same way we have AFCON for men. Nkabo WAFCON, you know. Well, we'll start paying attention to the WAFCON. The problem is that we lost our first game. We are in Group C alongside Common Ordinary Simple Zambia, Common Ordinary Simple Malawi, and Common Ordinary Simple Egypt. In our first game, Malawi beat us 3-2. So we are third on our table because we have a minus one goal difference. Egypt, if Apia Egypt, Zambia beat them 6-0. So they are bottom of our group. Let's pray for our girls to at least get their acts together on the 1st of August. That's 2 days from now. Tomorrow, we're going to be doing that preview and predictions. Our next game is against the same Zambia that scored 6 against Egypt. If we lose that game, just some LA, Bella. DSB Music. Now, don't forget what we're doing on the show today. Right wingers. Yesterday, we did left wingers. We brought out 3 yesterday. We told you to play 1, bench 1, and sell 1. Today, we're not going to limit the numbers. Just tell us the right winger you will play. And still mention that left winger that will play on the left for you. People were choosing Kicha Karaskelia yesterday. Some people chose Vinicius Jr. yesterday. Some people chose Rafinha. Now, if you have another left winger that will play for you, Subadro, if you're still going to pick from the 3 we talked about yesterday, no problem. But then tell us the right winger that will play on the right wing for you. I have my own list. Antoine Semenyo, solid footballer. Hope you had the Rihanna at all. I'm talking about current form. This guy's current form in the last 1 year, from the start of last season to now. Oh, this guy in 20 Premier League games for AFC Bournemouth. Come on, Eddie, not a simple AFC Bournemouth too. He was not the out and out striker, he was a right winger. This guy's caught 10 Premier League goals. Left them in January, came to Manchester City. Played 17 Premier League games for Manchester City, scored 7 goals. 11 goals in 27 games in all competitions. Put it together, he scored 21 goals for both AFC Bournemouth and Man City just last season alone. So I must include him. Another player I will never sweep under the carpet, no matter his form, is Bukayo Saka. Bukayo Saka. Oh, he needs no introduction. He's one of the best right wingers in world football, whether you like it or not. Bukayo Saka, he has paid his dues. He has carried Arsenal on his shoulders until Declan Rice came into that club. People have forgotten that Bukayo Saka was their best player from when Mikel Arteta came until Declan Rice came into that club. Another right winger that needs no introduction is Michael Olise. Oh, Michael Olise. Just look at what he did in the World Cup. Highest chances created, Michael Olise. Highest assist, Michael Olise. Highest touches in the opposition box, Michael Olise. And then for Bayern Munich, he was mind-blowing. Another right winger, I wanted to add Cole Palmer. But we're talking about current form. Cole Palmer's form last season was in a state of Jason Ela Ebele. Honestly, Cole Palmer's form last season was in a state of Nabanandokwa. Talome Cole Palmer. So poor that Cole Palmer did not even make the England squad to the 2026 World Cup. The same Cole Palmer that made it to the top 30 Ballon d'Or in 2025. Somebody write Alome Bam Bam in the comment section one more time, please. Just write Alome Bam Bam in the comment section. If you're watching me live. Remember, you can watch me live and join the party. The page is Huge Man Page. Huge Man Page. Huge is spelled H-U-G-E. Man, M-A-N. Page, P-A-G-E. Do well to search for the one with 141,000 followers. That's the right Huge Man Page to follow. Click that follow button. Scroll down, see the live stream. Go to the comment section and write Jason L.I.A. Sorry,
Alume Pam Pam in the comment section. Another right winger we must consider is the current FIFA Footballer of the Year, current Ballon d'Or winner, Ousmane Dembele. So many people have forgotten that this guy is actually a right winger. Dembele. He's a left-footed player. He is not an out-and-out striker. He plays as a forward, but he is not a striker. He's a right winger. Even in the World Cup, remember, he was coming from the right wing, so he could cut in and take a shot with his left foot. A super player. Last season's 2024-2025 French Footballer of the Year, 2025-2026 French Footballer of the Year. That's French Ligue 1 Player of the Year. Ballon d'Or winner, Football Footballer of the Year winner, and he may win it again this season. Last season, he scored 10 goals in 22 games for PSG in the league alone. Scored 20 in 40 in all competitions. Ousmane Dembele, that's another right winger to consider. Another very, very good right winger who had a bad World Cup is Lamine Yamal. Lamine Yamal. The boy is too good that, never mind the fact that he has not won the Champions League, never mind the fact that he didn't do well in the World Cup, he will still be top 10 in the Ballon d'Or this year, whether you like it or yes. Last season for Barcelona, 16 La Liga goals in 28 La Liga games, 24 in 45 in all competitions for a right winger. Superstar player, Lamine Yamal. I don't know. I believe I've missed a couple of players. If you think it is Ahmad Nsobadro, he's a right winger. Or Kenki Biliakukwera Kibiliachi. Now, Baloma, you right wing. Kesdafia.

Mazi mi fin Jaffi here, man. Somebody should remind me in the comment section very quickly. You know, kekwa right wing girls, so Estavio William, but no, forget about him. Which other Rodrigo of Real Madrid, forget about him. He didn't play much last season. Which other right winger am I forgetting? I think I very much covered all the right wingers. If I'm forgetting anybody, tell us. Remember, tell us the right winger you start in a big game and the one that will start on the bench. Mbiumo, Brian Mbiumo. Oh, Brian Mbiumo. Uncle Ukwiera can be CWO. I'm on now, quite August meeting. My colleague on August meeting. Brian Mbiumo. Odiegbu. If he's your best, Nsobadro, just tell us your best right winger and the person that will sit on the bench for you. Forget about the person you're selling. We're not limiting it to three players. And then tell us the player that will play on the left wing for you so that it will make sense. Follow me on Facebook. Drop your comment under the live stream. Whatever it is you want to talk about, there you are there, especially what we are doing today. Your best right winger and left winger. The player that will start for you, the player that will start on the bench, on the right wing. Player that will start for you and player that will start from the bench, on the left wing. Then I drop it in the comment section. But first of all, tell us your name, the football club you're supporting, your location. Now somebody said, huge man, you forgot Pedro Neto. Yeah, Pedro Neto. Meanwhile, Pedro Neto is a left winger. He's not the fact he's eclectic. He can play on the left wing, he can play on the right wing. You know, Pedro Neto. Can we observe 1 minute silence for how poor Pedro Neto was last season, including in the World Cup? Let's observe 1 minute silence for how poor Pedro Neto was last season. Yes, so give me that call if you want your voices heard on the phone line on 090-3594-4777. 090-3594-4777. Somebody said, Idman, he didn't talk about Mo Salah. Mo Salah did not have a good season last season. We're not talking about general overall form. If you're talking about overall, then Mo Salah should be number one, number two, and number three. We're talking about current form. Mo Salah was so unquestious for Liverpool last season. Went to the World Cup and disgraced his ancestors. For Liverpool last season, imagine Mo Salah scoring just 7 Premier League goals. The season before, just before he got his contract, he scored 29 Premier League goals. 29, that was when he won the Golden Boot. The only time Erling Haaland didn't win a Golden Boot in his fourth year. That was two season. Odio Kwama was in a state of Jason Ela Ebele. Only 7 league goals, 12 goals in all competitions. So Mo Salah, but if you want to include him,

don't forget the phone number to call 090-3594-4777. My name is Ifeanyi Orakwe, the hugest man alive. I am the walking, talking soccer statistics. High reporter for duty, Kamboku 1. I'm sure I'm going to be here with you till 3. On your ball, sir. I'm hanging there, please. 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

0: Ladies and gentlemen, yesterday we saw some games in the preseason games. I told you already, Bristol City beat Newcastle United 4-1. Also yesterday in the Sydney Cup, Chelsea are also playing. Remember, they have Chelsea, they have Western Sydney Wanderers, and of course Sydney FC and Tottenham Hotspur. Tottenham beat Sydney FC yesterday. They played a 1-1 draw. Went to penalties. Tottenham beat them. Also yesterday, we saw so many games. Bayer Leverkusen beat Genk 4-0. Real Betis beat Lyon 4-0. Atletico Madrid beat Getafe 4-0 as well. Ademola Lookman scored 2 goals in that game. Oh yes, Ademola Lookman, he scored 2 goals for Atletico Madrid as they walloped Getafe 4-1, sorry. Now, very early this morning, Liverpool played their game. Oh yes, Liverpool played against Wrexham. It was Rio Ngumo had scored from the penalty spot to give Liverpool all 3 points. That penalty was taken. No, sorry, not on the, from the penalty spot. It was a real goal. I beg your pardon. It was a real goal. On the 75th minute, even the penalty is a real goal, but at least you get my point.
1: The hugest man alive. He won the one. No,
0: by 5 p.m. Nigerian time, Bayern Munich will come up against Rotak again. FC Rotak again. By tomorrow, we'll look ahead to all the preseason games that will happen this weekend. For now, let's take your comments and, of course, hear your voices on the phone line.

0: good afternoon to you. Name and location.
1: Hello.
0: So sorry, please call back. The network is very poor. Hello, good afternoon to you. Name and location.
2: I'm Casey calling from Anicha.
0: Casey from Anicha. Tell us, football club you're supporting.
2: I'm a Barcelona fan.
0: You're a Barcelona fan?
2: Yeah.
0: All right. Go ahead very quickly.
2: Which man? You come my friend.
0: Not gonna hear you.
2: This,
0: Okay, you played Lamine Yamal first. Who will start from the bench?
2: Dembele.
0: Who's smarter than Dembele? Wow, awesome choice. But from the left, that's from the right. From the left, who will start for you? Kita Kvaratskhelia. Who will start from the bench? Okay, Rafinha will start from the bench.
2: Yes.
0: All right, that's fantastic. Imagine having Lamine Yamal, Kita Kvaratskhelia, and then Ousmane Dembele and Rafinha waiting on the bench. How long have you made your position team? Bam, bam. Thank you very much for calling. I appreciate you. This is PNG. I got your comment. He said, good afternoon to you, Sir Hugie. This is Touching Life from 3-3. I'm a citizen. My best right winger in football right now is Lamine Yamal. Okay? He said, I'll have the bench. Okay, that's some. Start Lamine Yamal. Play Michael Olise from the bench. And then on the left wing, he'll play Jeremy Doku. And then have Kita Kvaratskhelia on the bench. That's super awesome. Thank you so much, this PNG. Tony said, AY, said, you'd man, hope you've had lunch. Oh, yes, my brother. He said, he's watching live from Imejulu. He's a Man United fan. He said, oh, God, Hugie. Here I say, Chelsea have landed two old players with combined ages of 71 years. Oh, yes, two ancestors. One is Uncle Danny. Danny Welbeck, he's 36 years old. The second one is Uncle Jordan Henderson, 36 years old. Hello, man. Bam, bam. Joseph Otibani Chelsea said, Ozibondunu Moji, I greet you. Said, it's Joseph Otibani Chelsea from Ukulu. Said, on the right wing, you'll always start Michael Olise. And then start Ousmane Dembele from the bench. Said, while on the left, I'll sign Vinicius Jr. And bench Kita Kvaratskhelia. That's awesome, my brother. He said, "Each man, please give me an update regarding Waki Swochi, Numunochi, local government area. Liam the Lap. Well, the last time I checked, he's still a Chelsea player, unfortunately." Hello.
3: Hello. Hello, which man alive?
0: You're welcome, sir. Name and location.
3: I'm here from Rainbow.
0: All right. Thank you very much. The Man United fan.
3: Yes.
0: Yeah, okay. Go ahead very quickly. Who will you start on the right wing? And who will start from the bench?
3: I will start Lamine Yamal.
0: Lamine Yamal. Who will start from the bench? Right wing?
3: Right wing. If I, John Pedro.
0: Who?
3: Hello?
0: Caronio, who did you just call?
4: Hello?
0: I can hear you. Go ahead. Who did you call? Oh.

Well, thank you very much for calling. I see Samuel Obiajolo Ijoma. He said, his name is Ibamaka, my United fan. He said he has really missed the show. Why have you been missing the show? That's bad. If you can't

0: listen via radio site, you stream live. Come is the show again, sir. Man Picking said he's watching live from Omuma in Imo State. Okay. Hugo Tuku Haisen said, I can't believe you called Bukayo Saka, who scored 7 goals and 5 assists out of 31 games. Well, remember, Bukayo Saka was injured last season, right? And he wasn't even fit coming to the World Cup. We know what Bukayo Saka can do. But 7 goals in 31 games in the Premier League, 11 in 49 for a right winger, is not bad. Oga Benji in Manchester United, they are number 9. How many goals did he score? If you're judging by goals, how many goals did he score? Oga Benji, that's Benjamin Sesko. How many goals has he in number 9? Bukayo Saka, you're talking about a guy who has a hat-trick in the World Cup. Against France, so not against DR Congo or Algeria. Against France, he scored a hat-trick in the World Cup. He got that no. No, my dear brother, I'm near boy Chelsea. I ma go in a wulu buka sakobela nyoko. But please repent, Makando gay. Hello.
1: Hello, sir. Good afternoon, sir.
0: You're welcome, my dear brother. Name and location.
1: My name is Francis, calling from Transitory. I'm a Chelsea fan.
0: The Chelsea fan. Good to have you, sir.
1: Okay,
0: sir. All right. Very quickly, go ahead.
1: Michael
0: Olise.
1: Yes, Lamiyama.
0: Beautiful. On the left, Unko.
1: On left, go Pedroneto Gamdeu. Pedroneto of Chelsea.
0: Okay, that's good. I like that. Oh, you like Pedroneto?
1: So I like him. Exactly.
0: Well, one good thing about Pedro Neto is he can play from the right, he can play from the left, he can give you a lot of things, can also play as a forward. So then who will start from the bench behind Pedro Neto?
1: Let me take this French man, Dembele.
0: On the left, I need a cool left wing. Dembele plays from right. Mm. Because he's left footed.
1: I don't see any other person that.
0: All right. Thank you very much. I appreciate you, sir.

0: Hello, good afternoon. Name and location.
1: My name is Chidi, coming from Aba.
0: Chidi from Aba?
1: Yes.
0: Aba in Abia State. Hello?
1: Hello?
0: You mean Aba in Abia State or Aba? Which one?
1: Aba.
0: Wow, that's fantastic. Tell us the football club you're supporting.
1: Chelsea.
0: You're a Chelsea fan?
1: Yes.
0: All right. Out of all the right wingers in European football, who would you start and who will start from the bench for you?
1: I will start with Dembele.
0: Ousmane Dembele, beautiful. And who will start from the bench?
1: Lamine
0: Yamal. Oh, thank you. Left wing, Inko, who will start on the left for you?
1: Pedro.
0: Okay, Pedro Neto.
1: Yes.
0: Okay, and who will start from the bench on the left?
1: Rafinha.
0: Oh, Rafinha of Barcelona.
1: Yes.
0: All right, that's fantastic. Just before you go, Chelsea just signed a number 10. That means Kopama will now go to the right. Kopama and Estavio Willian will now have to play that right wing. Between Kopama and Estavio Willian, who should start on the right? Because Morgan Rogers is now in Chelsea.
1: Kopama. Yes.
0: Then Estavio Willian should come from the bench.
1: Yeah, let me sit on the bench.
0: All right, thank you very much for calling. God bless. Yes, sir. Zesty Oka for reporting live from Sunrise Estate in Kwale Zunaka. A Tottenham Hotspur fan. Said the best right winger right now is Lamine Yamal. And then he'll start Michael Olise from the bench. On the left wing, Luis Diaz. The first who I come with, I tell you, on the left. And then Augasek Kicha Karaskelia to start from the bench. Kenneth Ofodile from Lagos said, sir, keep up the good work. God bless you real good, my dear brother. Appreciate you big time. He said, Man United need to sign number 4, better baller. When you say number 4, you know, it's confusing now. Back then, the number 4, we used to know defensive midfielders as number 4. Right? But now, they are central defenders. So the number 4 you're talking about, is it a central defender or a defensive midfielder? Which one? He said, if they really want to make my United fans proud next season. Okay, God bless you. Nico Mao said, good afternoon to you, huge man. Said he's watching live from Oka. He's a Man United fan. Said on the left, I'll start Vinny Jr. and keep Kunha on the bench. What is Kunha? Hello, ma'am, ma'am. He said he'll start Dembele on the right because he plays with both his right and left foot. He said he'll bench Michael Olise. Chukwuma Chibuzo said he's a Man United fan watching live from Odapo. Said on the left wing is Kicha Karaskelia any day, anytime. On the right wing, Michael Olise. Hezuchukwu Joshua said, huge man, do you know that right now Lamine Yamal is a bigger player than Wakembe? Well, I'm not going to go into that so that I don't make some people angry on the show. So please don't worry. People will reply your comment and you tell them how Lamine Yamal is now a bigger player than Wakembe. Because for me, I won't get into that at all. Abraham Zamani said he's watching live. He's a Man United fan watching live from Yakoko in Taraba State. Appreciate you, sir. Neka Joseph, that's Ajomo from Nzam, an Arsenal fan. He's celebrating everybody here. We celebrate you too, sir. Chukwuma Okeke said he's watching live from Umoji Road. He said he's a Man United fan. Said on the right wing, start Dembele and bench Michael Olise. David Mendy said he's watching live from Onitsha, Mobile Face 2 to be precise. He said he'll play Dembele on the right and bring in Olise from the bench. And he said on the left, Kicha Karaskelia will start. And then, okay, Rafinha will start, bringing Kicha Karaskelia from the bench. Awesome, awesome, awesome. Chino So Ernest Emetole said that Chino So from Umuahia. He said he's a Chelsea fan. He said, huge man, He said, okay, he's a Chelsea fan. He said, this man, how can we buy Danny Welbeck and Henderson? My dear brother, I've explained that thing over and over here in the house. The truth is that, never mind what the manager is talking about, blending experience with the youngsters in the pitch. The truth is, you have spent a lot of money. In the last five transfer windows, you have spent close to £1.5 billion on players. You know, so to run away from PSR, you need to balance your books. You just signed Morgan Rogers for £117 million. That's massive, right? So you have to bring in Dawkins for nothing. When they got Kuchacha, you know, and they will even take pay cuts because they are 36. That's what I feel. Nobody told me, but of course, we know football. Who else is here? More days, more hope. My man from Hanaku Obwe. Oh, he's watching live from Asaba. He said he's a Man United fan. He said, let me start by wishing Chika Dibia Eguato happy birthday. Oh, yes, today is Chico T's birthday. Chico T, happy birthday to you, sir. God bless you. Many more years. And then more days continued by saying, my right winger will be Michael Olise. My left winger will be Vinicius Jr. any day, any time. Blessing John said, I'll start Lamine Yamal any day, any time. Said the boy is too good. Said he's a Barcelona fan. That's awesome. Hello. Hello.
2: Hello, good afternoon.
0: Good afternoon to you, my dear brother. What's your name?
2: My name is Lucky.
0: What?
2: Lucky.
0: Lucky. All right, you're very lucky to get us this afternoon, Lucky. Tell us the football club you're supporting.
2: I'm a Manchester United fan.
0: Mr. Manchester United. Go ahead very quickly. Right wing, who will start? And who will start from the bench?
2: Hello.
0: Huh? Oh. Don't call and tell us your name and hang up and run away. If you don't know football, sit back and learn from people. Or if you call and then hang up and run away, it doesn't make sense. Hello, good afternoon to you. Name and location.
3: I'm
0: Chukwudu there from Mpo. Good to have you. Tell us the football club you're supporting.
3: Arsenal, sir.
0: Oh, you're an Arsenal fan?
3: Yes, sir.
0: All right, very quickly, who will play from the right for you, right wing, and who will sit on the bench on the right wing?
3: Hello.
0: Go ahead, I can hear you.

0: afternoon to you, huge man. His side is John on your Chelsea. Said he wants to say happy birthday to Chico T. That's fantastic. Thank you very much. Hey, GK Basio, watching live from Onitsha. Said on the left, play Kicha Karaskelia. Right, Usmane Dembele. Any day, anytime. His Uchuku Joshua came back again and said, good afternoon to you, Osibondo. Said, do you know that right now, okay? Oh, he's the guy that talked about Lamine Yamal versus Nwankwo. Say, I'm not getting into that, my brother. Felix Junior said he's a Barcelona fan. Watching live from Fege. I celebrate you. Tukuno Junior said, he's having salvation. Watching live from Taraba State. Thank you very much, my brother. Ugochuku High Sent said, but to be honest, Saka should not be on the list. Say, Kopama and Saka were the same last season. Kopama was also injured. But Saka made it to the World Cup, even with his injury. Fine, was not fit. Kopama did not. Meanwhile, look at Saka's numbers. Kopama didn't come close. So what are we talking about? I just told you Saka went to the World Cup and scored a hat-trick. I wonder what else. And he didn't start the game, so he didn't play at all against Argentina. Bam, bam. The few games he played, he got a hat-trick in one of the biggest games. Saka is Saka. We can never sweep that guy under the carpet. It's not possible. Wise man, I see Wise man from Ogidi. Wise man said, he's a Chelsea fan. I called them the Billionaires Club. Said his best right winger is Lamine Yamal. On the bench, Michael Olise. Best left winger, Karaskelia. On the bench, Jeremy Doku. Hello.
1: Hello, good afternoon, huge man.
0: Yeah, good afternoon to you. Name and location.
1: It's coming from Army Barracks, Monday.
0: Monday from Army Barracks?
1: Yes.
0: All right, go ahead quickly. Tell us the football club you're supporting.
1: I am a Man U fan.
0: Mr. Manchester United. Tell us your best right winger right now and the second, the guy that will sit on the bench.
1: You know,
0: right wing, go ahead.

0: This guy doesn't like Man United at all. Kenneth Ofodile said, he's watching live from Lagos. Said, keep up the good work, okay? I think I've taken yours before. Hello.
1: Hello, good afternoon, Saud.
0: Yeah, good afternoon to you. What's your name?
1: This is Melchizedek.
0: Oh, the Arsenal fan.
1: Yes, sir.
0: All right, very quickly before we get into the wingers, somebody said that I was wrong to mention Bukayo Saka at all while talking about good right wingers in the last 1 year. Do you agree?
1: I don't agree totally. In as much as last season was not his best.
0: Yes.
1: Yes, but I think he deserves a mention.
0: Honestly.
1: Yes, maybe not the best, maybe not the second, but he deserves a mention.
0: And some people are even saying that if the manager had played him in that game against Argentina, he would have done something. If he could score a hat-trick against France, maybe he would have helped push that attack against that's for England against Argentina in the World Cup.
1: Exactly. But I was happy against him because actually, so
0: he said you were happy he didn't play.
1: Yes, I was actually rooting for Argentina.
0: Hi, oh, Melchizedek, your line is breaking.
1: Okay, can you hear me now?
0: I can hear you now. All right.
1: I said I was actually happy he didn't play because I was rooting for Argentina.
0: Okay, you are rooting for Argentina. Okay, I get it now. All right, very quickly, tell us your two best right wingers and also weigh in on the left wing as well.
1: I think the best right winger should be Lamine Yamal.
0: Okay, Lamine Yamal to start. You know, Lamine Yamal had a very poor World Cup.
1: It was not actually very poor.
0: No, by his standards.
1: Yes.
0: Have you forgotten what he did in the Euros when he was even younger?
1: Yeah, well, we should not forget that he came to this World Cup with an injury.
0: It's true.
1: And Spain's journey through the World Cup, they were not depending on any player to carry them through. The midfield was their power.
0: Even was the engine room, yes.
1: Yeah, even the attack, nobody was exceptional.
0: Though the
1: number 9 turned up in some games.
0: Mikel Oyarzabal turned up in which game? It was just Saudi Arabia. Which other one are your turn up?
1: So the Spain didn't need the attack much, and Lamine Yamal he did his bit.
0: He wasn't that poor.
1: Just that.
0: If you remember last Euros, see the quality of goal this guy scored against France. See the way he was turning people around, dribbling his father's age mate. You know, but in this World Cup he was kind of calm. He got the job done before.
1: I think it was because of the injury.
0: Exactly. Exactly.
1: He's still the best. No one comes close.
0: All right. And number two is who?
1: Michael Olise. Yes, sir.
0: Okay. Now on the left side, Uncle.
1: The left side, I think the best left side, Vinicius Jr. For me.
0: Okay. Why Vinicius Jr. ahead of Varaskelia, Rafinha, and the rest of them?
1: The truth is, quality is always quality. And we all know this, even though sometimes we try to get away by choice.
0: Exactly.
1: If you reflect on the kind of fuse that this link of Vinicius Arsenal caused on social media, you will know that this guy
0: is the biggest player. Take away even Kylian Mbappe. He's the biggest player in the world by.
1: Varaskelia to Arsenal would not cause such fuse.
0: At all.
1: So we just know who is the bigger player. Forget sentiment. Forget one season wonders. We know. So nobody comes close to Vinicius. Nobody.
0: But he's very controversial as well. Very controversial. You know, picking quarrel with fans, going back and forth.
1: But you know, his controversy, most of the time, is not around his manager. It's usually
0: racism.
1: Opposition.
0: Yes.
1: Opposition.
0: Yes.
1: Yes. So his controversy does not disrupt the dressing room.
0: At all.
1: He, he usually has problem with the opposition,
0: the opponent,
1: the players, the fans. Yes, the fans. They always target him, and he always tries to offend them, not towards his team.
0: So, exactly, exactly.
1: He's a good player. Yes,
0: all right, the second best on the left wing, who will you play there?
1: I think if I'm to go by this past season form, I'll go with Luis Diaz.
0: Who?
1: Luis Diaz.
0: Hey, that guy was a lion. That guy was a lion, yes. Luis Diaz.
1: I want to say something before I...
0: Go ahead, go ahead, very quickly.
1: Please, I don't know if you can help me and reach out to me for another time. Victor Gyokeres needs to leave this team. He needs to leave. Oh. Yeah, I don't like seeing that guy in Arsenal. Even if it is Chelsea, let them give Chelsea and collect some money. Thank you.
0: Wow, this guy. Imagine, he said Victor Gyokeres needs to leave. Well, I think the last time you said this, my dear brother, I told you that Victor Gyokeres has not suddenly turned into a bad player. Victor Gyokeres's problem is down to the manager. The manager. We all remember he was forced to even sign a striker. He doesn't like strikers. He has chased a lot of strikers away from the team. He's okay with his wingers getting goals. His attacking midfielders getting goals and all that. This same Victor Gyokeres scored 97 goals in 102 games back-to-back for Sporting Lisbon. That is crazy. 97 in 102 games. He came to Arsenal. He even scored 21 goals last season. Very bad season in all competitions. 21 in 55. He scored, I think, 13 or 14 league goals in 36, you know. But because of the manager's style of play, it's as if most times he's lost, you know. He doesn't even know how to position anymore. He doesn't know how to be part of the game and really affect the game in a way a striker should. Because your wingers are cutting in and taking shots from outside.

0: some more. Happy birthday to my dear friend Chico T. Chica Dibiegua too. I celebrate you big time. 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Come on now, let's take this short break. When we return, the show continues. Hang in there, please. Don't touch your dial.
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3: The Chaplet of Divine Mercy. In the name of the Father, and of the Son, and of the Holy Spirit.
4: Amen.
3: Our Father, who art in heaven, hallowed be thy name. Thy kingdom come, thy will be done, on earth as it is in heaven.
4: Give us this day our daily bread, and forgive us our trespasses, as we forgive those who trespass against us. And lead us not into temptation, but deliver us from evil.
3: Hail Mary, full of grace, the Lord is with you. Blessed are you among women, and blessed is the fruit of your womb, Jesus.
4: Holy Mary, Mother of God, pray for us sinners, now and at the hour of our death. Amen.
3: I believe in God, the Father Almighty, creator of heaven and earth. I believe in Jesus Christ, his only Son, our Lord. He was conceived by the power of the Holy Spirit and born of the Virgin Mary. He suffered under Pontius Pilate, was crucified, died, and was buried. He descended to the dead. On the third day he rose again. He ascended into heaven and is seated at the right hand of the Father. He will come again to judge the living and the dead.
4: I believe in the Holy Spirit, the Holy Catholic Church, the communion of saints, the forgiveness of sins, the resurrection of the body, and the life everlasting. Amen.
5: Eternal Father, I offer you the body and blood, soul and divinity, of your dearly beloved Son, our Lord Jesus Christ.
4: In atonement for our sins and those of the whole world,
5: for the sake of his sorrowful passion,
4: have mercy on us and on the whole world.
5: For the sake of his sorrowful passion,
4: have mercy on us and on the whole world.
5: For the sake of his sorrowful passion,
4: have mercy on us and on the whole world.
5: For the sake of his sorrowful passion,
4: have mercy on us and on the whole world.
5: For the sake of his sorrowful passion,
4: have mercy on us and on the whole world.
5: For the sake of his sorrowful passion,
4: have mercy on us.
5: For the sake of his sorrowful passion,
4: have mercy on us and on the whole world.
5: For the sake of his sorrowful passion,
4: have mercy on us and on the whole world.
5: For the sake of his sorrowful passion,
4: have mercy on us and on the whole world.
5: For the sake of his sorrowful passion,
4: have mercy on us and on the whole world.
3: Holy God, Holy Mighty One, Holy Immortal One,
4: have mercy on us and on the whole world.
3: Holy God, Holy Mighty One, Holy Immortal One,
4: have mercy on us and on the whole world.
3: Holy God, Holy Mighty One, Holy Immortal One,
4: have mercy on us and on the whole world.
3: Eternal God,
4: in whom mercy is endless and the treasury of compassion inexhaustible, look kindly upon us and increase your mercy in us, that in difficult moments we might not despair,

0: God, infinite goodness, today all mankind calls out from the abyss of its misery to your mercy, to your compassion, O God. And it is with its mighty voice of misery that it cries out. Gracious God, do not reject the prayer of this earth's exiles. O Lord, goodness beyond our understanding, who are acquainted with our misery through and through, and know that by our own power we cannot ascend to you. We implore you, anticipate us with your grace, and keep on increasing your mercy in us, that we may faithfully do your holy will all through our life and at death's hour. Let the omnipotence of your mercy shield us from the darts of our salvation's enemies, that we may with confidence as your children await your final coming, that day known to you alone. And we expect to obtain everything promised us by Jesus, in spite of all of our wretchedness. For Jesus is our hope. Through his merciful heart, as through an open gate, we pass through to heaven.
1: May the divine mercy accompany you. May the divine mercy lead you. May the divine mercy take care of you all the days of your life. And may Almighty God bless you, the Father and the Son and the Holy Spirit. Amen.
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4: Jude Parish Fege Onitsha Marian Movement of Priests presents a week of learning from Mary, the good student of divine law. Topics: blessed is she who believes that all that the Lord promised her will come to pass. Absolute trust in God. I am the handmaid of the Lord. Total resignation to the will of God. Not without the woman. Mary, the new Eve. Come ye youth, let's go back to our roots. Mary, our queen mother and intercessor. Recreating values. Consecration to the Immaculate Heart of Mary and enrollment of Brown's Capilla of Mount Carmel. Speakers: Reverend Father Thomas Mary Okonwigwe, Reverend Father Valentine Obiago, Mr. Ifani Orakwe, huge man of Radio Sapientia. Date: Sunday 2nd to Saturday 8th August 2026. 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Signed: Reverend Father Emmanuel Megwalo, Archdiocesan Director, Brother Callistus Anoliefo, Parish Coordinator, Mrs. Maria Stella Okoye, Chairperson Planning Committee, Reverend Father John Bosco Okafor, Vicar General, Parish Priest.

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Welcome, my wonderful listeners. Welcome once again to Health Tips with Nora. It is your trusted space for practical and life-changing health information. Yes, today we are talking about another very important topic. It's like a continuation of our topic, former topic, where we

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I don't know if you are aware, like physically, emotionally, and mentally. Some people, you see them very beautiful before pregnancy, but during that pregnancy period, oh my God, if you see them, is this the same person that I know? Yes, that is what pregnancy can do to a woman. It can change some people. While some, they will not change, their face will remain the same. They will not even add up. They will just look the way they were looking. It's just that you will see that their stomach protruded. So that is how you know they are pregnant, all right? So many women become anxious about because they don't know what is normal and what is not normal during pregnancy. So today we will take our time to explain the three stages of pregnancy. Yes, we have three stages of pregnancy, and then we'll tell you what happens in each stage, and then what a woman should expect, and then how to stay safe throughout pregnancy period. So I'll guide you through the journey step by step, only if you stay with me. Remember, you are listening to us live from Radio Sapiens 95.3 FM, and this is Health Tips with Nora, still on Women's Series, and then we are talking about pregnancy. We've talked about how to prepare your body, prepare for pregnancy, and then we've talked about pregnancy nutrition, and now we are talking about what to expect during a pregnancy. All right, so we'll first of all understand what trimesters is. You know, I know you must have been hearing trimester, first trimester, second trimester, and third trimester. Pregnancy is divided into three trimesters, and that is first trimester, which reads from 0 to 12 weeks. Then we have the second trimester, which reads from 13 to 27 weeks. And then we have the third trimester, which reads from 28 weeks to delivery period. So each stage has its own changes and experiences. Let's talk about first trimester, which is 0 to 12 weeks. What happens in this first trimester? If you're a mom who has given birth before, you know what happens. But then sometimes, you know, the body is tricky. Maybe when you had your first child, the way you felt in the first trimester might not be the way you feel when you have the second baby. So that is what happens. First trimester is the early stage of pregnancy. Then the baby begins to develop rapidly. The brain, the heart, and other organs start forming. You see, this is the period where the heart, the brain, and other organs start to form. It is the first stage of pregnancy. All right, let's talk about the common symptoms that can be experienced during this first trimester. What are the common experiences? Nausea and vomiting, tiredness, breast tenderness, frequent urination, mood swings. Some people might not experience all of this. Some people might experience some, while some people might experience all of them. So these are the common symptoms of first trimester. These are normal. So if you are pregnant for the first time and you're in your first trimester, I notice all these things, do not panic. Do not be afraid, because it is the normal thing. All this happens because of what? Hormonal changes. Yes, they only take place because of hormonal changes. So where a woman will have vomiting, you feel like vomiting. Some people, when they want to brush their teeth, once they put toothbrush in their mouth, they'll start vomiting. Some people, if they drink water, they'll start vomiting. Anything they eat, they'll start vomiting. At this first trimester, it's always struggle for so many moms. They struggle at this first trimester, trying to eat, trying to balance themselves, their body and all that, because at this first trimester, anything can come up, vomiting, not having the appetite for food, and then feeling

week and all that, they are part of first trimester. And then you can even have mood swings. They are part of first trimester. So let's talk about care during the first trimester. How do you care for yourself? How do you care for yourself? It is very, very important. One is to start your antenatal care early. Start your antenatal care early. Because when you go to the hospital and talk to the doctor, he will direct you on what to do to help manage those symptoms that you're having. Then we have, take your prescribed supplements. Those supplements that the doctor wrote for you, don't ignore them. Don't throw them away. Some people will throw them under the bed or cupboard. Please take them appropriately. Take them the right way, and it will help you and help the baby in your womb. Then eating balanced meals. When you are pregnant, eating balanced meals should be your priority. Don't ignore that. Eating balanced meals should be your priority. And then we have avoid harmful substances. And then get enough rest. At this first trimester, the pregnancy might stretch you. It might toss you around. It might deal with you in so many ways. But the most important thing is what? That you get enough rest. Get enough rest. Have your... Just calm down. Whenever you feel so dizzy and all that, try and get some rest as a pregnant mom. Then let's talk about a second trimester, which is 13 to 27 weeks. Second trimester. What happens during the second trimester is often called the comfortable stage. Do you know why? Because those things that were happening to you at the first trimester, they must have disappeared without you knowing it. They must have disappeared without you knowing it. So it is called the comfortable stage. At this stage, the baby grows bigger and movement may start. The baby will start kicking and all that. This is the period for that. Then, common experiences you can have during this second trimester. Reduce the vomiting. That vomiting or the urge to vomit will just do what? Reduce. But some people, they still continue, they experience all those things till they deliver. Maybe after delivery, everything will clear up. Yes, while some people, their body, once they get to the second trimester, their body calms down. Alright? So, these common experiences are increased appetite. By then, the mother must have relaxed, and then she'll have the appetite to eat food that she loves. And then we have a baby movement. At this second trimester, your baby is expected to start moving. Your baby is expected to start moving, and then we have weight gain. Now let's talk about care during second trimester. How do you care for your baby during the second trimester? One, continue your antenatal visit. Very, very necessary. Continue your antenatal visits. Then eat nutritious meal. I told you the last time that you should eat for two. So make sure that whatever you're eating have quality, not quantity. Remember you're eating for two, all right? So eat nutritious meals. Stay active and monitor body changes. If you notice any changes on your antenatal day, speak with your doctor. Discuss whatever changes you notice with your doctor. Discuss whatever that is happening around you with your doctor, because the doctor is there to help you throughout the pregnancy period. All right. Then let's talk about the third trimester, which is 28 weeks to your delivery day. That is your third trimester. What happens during this third trimester? The baby grows rapidly and prepares for birth. What are the common symptoms one can experience during the third trimester? Back pain, difficulty sleeping, swelling, frequent urination.
These are the things you should avoid. These are the common symptoms of third trimesters, because you have back pain, difficulty sleeping, swelling, frequent urination. Some people, those things that happen to them during the first trimester might return when they get to third trimester. Those things that happen might repeat itself again. While some, their body does not repeat those things that happen to them during the first trimester. All right, it depends on body types. So at this point, at this third trimester, back pain, difficulty sleeping, swelling, and frequent urinations are part of the things you will experience as a pregnant woman who is in her third trimester. Then let's talk about care during third trimester. How do you care for yourself? One is for you to prepare for delivery. Prepare for delivery. Again, is attend your antenatal regularly, because when you, once you get to the third trimester, the doctor will tell you to always come once or twice a week, from twice a week to once a week. These are to check and monitor the baby's growth and development, the baby's heartbeat and all that, to make sure everything is okay. And then also for the mother to know her blood pressure, the blood level, and so many others, and urine, if there is protein or not protein in that baby's urine. So in your urine. So this is one of the same things you should do. Then watch baby movement. Watch your baby movement, how your baby moves and all that. And then rest well. Make sure you have enough time to rest during this third trimester. Don't stress yourself. Don't overwork yourself. Wherever you're working, just take time and rest. When you do the ones you can do, you rest. All right? Then let's talk about danger signs in pregnancy. What are those signs that you see and then you have to run to the hospital? One, seek medical help if you notice heavy bleeding during pregnancy. If you notice what? Heavy bleeding during pregnancy, you do what? You go to the hospital. Then when you notice severe headache, don't call it normal. Some people say the headache is normal. A pregnant woman experiences headache. But my dear, when you experience severe headache, you do what? Go and see your doctor. Or you start having blurred vision. Like you can't see clearly, you can't see properly the way you normally see. Then there is a big problem that you need to see your doctor about. And then we have severe abdominal pains. Very, very important for you to do what? Take care of that. Reduce baby movement. If you notice that your baby's movement has reduced, it's a dangerous sign in pregnancy. It is a dangerous sign in pregnancy that needs care and needs medical attention. Then we have high fever. If as a pregnant mom in your third trimester, you're having high fever, please don't ignore it. It's not normal. Anything you experience, please talk to your doctor. Your doctor will be the one to know if it's normal or abnormal. If whatever you're experiencing is normal with pregnancy or abnormal with pregnancy. So speak with your doctor. Even if it's not your antenatal day and you experience anything as a pregnant mom, please go to your registered hospital and speak with them. All right? Then we have emotional health during pregnancy. One is heavy bleeding. Let's talk about emotional health during pregnancy. Pregnancy affects emotions. Yes, it affects your emotions. So stay calm, seek support, and avoid stress. When you overstress the baby, when you overstress yourself, it will tell. It will tell. The baby in your womb will tell. The way the baby kicks will tell. So avoid stress by all means. Seek support if you notice anything. Don't let anything drown you. Don't start taking decisions on your own.
you have a baby growing inside of you and you need help. So whenever you need help, ask for help. All right. Then we have the general safety tips. What are the general safety tips? One is eating healthy. Eating healthy. I've told you, quality food is more important than quantity. So eat healthy. For two, you're eating for two. Yes, you're eating for two. So eat what? Healthy. Stay hydrated. Water should be your friend at this point. Water should be your friend. And then avoid going to the pharmacy to buy medications for yourself. The doctor should prescribe whatever medication you are taking. All right, then maintain hygiene. Maintain what? Hygiene. Good hygiene is very, very good and important during pregnancy to avoid infections and all that. Right, if possible, when you are pregnant, avoid what? Public toilet. Avoid it. It's not necessary for you. And then get enough rest. When I say avoid stress, yes, I mean avoid it and get enough rest as a pregnant mom. So, dear mothers, pregnancy is a beautiful journey. A beautiful journey. You have to make it beautiful. You alone have to make it beautiful. So take it one day at a time and listen to your body. Seek help when you need help. All right, seek help when you need help. Speak to your doctor when you think you are confused. Take your medications. Treat malaria when your doctor prescribes malaria drugs for you. Go for your scan. Don't ignore them. They are very good. They are very necessary. You go for your scan, the first trimester scan, and the second trimester scan, and the third trimester scan. This will help to detect any abnormalities with your child. If there's anything wrong, they will detect it early with the scan. Don't avoid scan because you feel it's not necessary. Scan is necessary. See all those things they do during pregnancy for pregnant women. They are very, very necessary. So don't avoid even one of it. Don't avoid even one of it. Attend your antenatals when necessary and enjoy your pregnancy. All right? Well, before we round it up today's discussion, let me give you some practical safety tips that apply throughout all stages of pregnancy. No matter the trimester you are in, these tips can help protect both you and your baby. It can help to protect both you and your baby. Like I said earlier, never miss your antenatal appointment. Always attend your antenatal visit because it helps monitor baby's growth, check your blood pressure, and detect problems early. Even if you feel fine, don't skip your appointment. Because you are feeling okay, there's no issue, that does not mean you skip your appointment. That does not mean you skip your scan. That does not mean you, because each time you go there, they will check your blood pressure. Each time you go there, they will check your blood level. Each time you go there, they must check your urine. And this helps to track the pregnancy, to help them know if there's any issue or not. Please do not skip your appointment. I said it earlier, self-medication, avoid it by all means. Do not take drugs without medical advice. Don't go to a pattern store and tell them to give you medication and start asking them, can a pregnant woman take this? That person you're asking is not a medical doctor. The person is not a professional. So you need to meet a professional who will prescribe your medications for you. Because some medications that seem harmless can affect your baby. It can affect your baby. Always consult your doctor before taking anything. Eat well and consistently. Do not wait until you are very hungry before eating. Do not wait for that hunger to quench you or strangle you before you start eating, before you go and get your meal. No. That was why I said 30 minutes after you wake up, make sure you eat something. Even if it's light, even if it's a little food, eat. Put it in your stomach. All right? Then include fruits and vegetables. Don't ignore fruits and vegetables. They're in the market. They buy. The ones your money can afford, buy and eat. All right? Then drink enough water. Your body needs steady nourishment. So make sure that whatever you're eating,
will nourish you and the baby in your womb. Stay active. When I say stay active, I do not mean you should overstress yourself. Light activities like walking are good, especially during your third trimesters. Walking is good. They help in circulation, mood, and overall well-being for both the mother and the child. But then avoid lifting heavy or stressful things. Stop lifting heavy things if you are pregnant and avoid stressful activities. Most importantly, get enough rest. Your body is working extra hard when you are pregnant. Your body is working extra hard. So take sure resting is not laziness. It is necessary for you as a pregnant mother. So rest when necessary. Then at night, try as much as possible. I know it's not easy, but try to sleep well at night. Take short breaks during the day. Then again, listen to your body. If something doesn't feel right, don't ignore it. Pain, discomfort, or unusual symptoms should be checked. Your doctor will be the one to tell you this one is normal or abnormal. Early attention can prevent complications. Then, let me quickly remind you, pregnancy happens in three stages. Like I said earlier, the first trimester, second trimester, and the third trimester. All right? And each trimester has its own challenges. It comes with its own changes. All right? Some symptoms are normal, but some are not. Your doctor will be the one to tell you which one is normal and which one is not normal. So proper care and attention are very important when you are pregnant. So, dear listeners, pregnancy is a journey that requires patience, care, and awareness. If you're a husband listening to me and you have a pregnant wife, please give her attention. When she's resting, don't call her a lazy woman. She needs that rest, all right? Don't stress your wife at home. Don't make her, you and your and the rest of the kids should not stress your pregnant wife. She needs that rest, right? So, as a pregnant mom, when you don't understand what your body is going through, you feel more confident and less afraid. When you understand what your body is going through, you will feel more confident and less afraid. Take care of yourself, follow your medical advice, and don't ignore warning signs, all right? This will help you as a pregnant mother. Don't ignore any warning signs. Please, a safe pregnancy leads to a healthy mother and a healthy baby. So if you want to have a healthy baby, please stay healthy as the mom. All right. Next time on Health Tips with Nora. 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

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My name is Tina Merrim Vivian Okeke, and you're listening to the Sol PNC News Update by 5 p.m. The Osun State Police Command has confirmed the arrest of the Secretary to the State Government, SSG Teslim Igbalaye, and five other persons following a police operation at his residence in Oshobo. The Tertiary Education Trust Fund, TET Fund, has barred tertiary institutions with delayed or abandoned projects from assessing new intervention projects under the 2027 allocation cycle.

The Abia State Structure for Signage and Advertising Agency, ABSSAA, has placed 200 million naira fees on all 2027 presidential candidates who wish to display their political campaign structures in Abia State advertisement spaces. And lastly, the death toll from the powerful 6.8 magnitude earthquake that struck Japan's Kumamoto Prefecture has risen to 34 as rescue teams continue searching for survivors. You listen to the Sapiency News update by 5 p.m. read by Chinemere and Vivian Okeke. For details of this and other stories, join our Igbo News Bulletin by 6. Coming up next is the entertainment gist. 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

guy, picky where they suck, no, no, sevili, kikas. Okay, people, in case you don't know, it's your boy, it's Spakotela Telepikin, and you're listening to IV, one, you'll be on my IV of the good life, you know what I'm saying? Keep listening to IV, one, you'll be on my son, Emakwa. Ewa ga ai vita bugu bunga bomma ne se

0: be dancing, yo, Kejijo.
1: Kejijo, Ivy. A lot is happening.
0: Yes,
1: a lot is happening with us. Mana,
0: God is first.
1: Yes, God is restoring everything. Small, small.
0: Okay, now, guys, it's spiritual. Obviously not. Anyway, beautiful people, welcome to Entertainment Gist. This wonderful and very cold day. We do eat water to get 3 above 1 till mana.
1: I've been a wuncha.
0: Okay, yo.
1: Hey,
0: mana, how do you get here? Hey, oh, you're a mojo. Oh, you're a throggy. Can I be see?
1: Oh, you're a good life. Hold me.
0: Mommy, follow. Ladies and gentlemen, I present.
1: Ivy Biko, calm down. Ooh. Relax. My beautiful people, good evening. Of course, I'm so happy to be here with you once again. I hope you're having a great Thursday. My name is Kaffi Sugar & Spice, the queen of the airwaves, your number one international sugar girl on radio. Let's have a beautiful Thursday.

0: Well, you know, they don't even like it. Just want to see a deep in crisis. The mother ways, but we can't even get it. You're not going to fuck with Emmanuel. Anyway, first of all, before we proceed, my cousin, Nemoro from Urunti, today she's celebrating her birthday today. So I'm a money again. Anonya is special request. So, Mesoma, Clara, okay, happy birthday to you.
1: Happy birthday to you. I hope now from today, if you don't want to, whatever.
0: As a matter of fact, I'm going to be from Potamana. Yeah, deba. So let's get to our entertainment gist. If any be no P-Waker, man, I'll bring us no P-Waker, if any be.
1: A lot of places. Oh, expand, go.
0: And then expansion. Before you can, I'm a passion, Nelly. If any be no over. First of all, in case you've been wondering, I did not wonder, but in case you've been wondering, Aria Star, in case you've been wondering where she's been, Aria Star has come out to say, yeah, I'm certain a lot of people would be wondering because she was very deep into her music production and then suddenly, as a music promotion, her new song, and then suddenly
1: she went in.
0: No, she said, hey, mobstars, I'm sorry you're not seeing as much of me as I would like. I had major surgery a few days ago.
1: Oh.
0: I was hoping it would be a quick recovery, but it was more complicated than they expected. I just need a bit of rest and I'll be back. Stargate is coming so soon. I need everyone out there spreading the word. Tell your friends, family, your neighbors, other Stargate, ASAP. Love you guys.
1: Oh, we love her too.
0: Yes, we love her.
1: We love her, Mana. Yeah, we love her. We love her. And of course, that's why it's always good sometimes. Just reach out to your friends. If you're not hearing from them, do well to just reach out to them. No, Kita. Ivy. This one don't spoil. People name wezi mentality bona. Like if this person doesn't call me, I'm not going to call.
0: Yes.
1: Apota say check your me. But see, sometimes
0: you don't know what people are going through.
1: Yeah, life is not always like that. Sometimes just reach out to your, especially if you've heard from them. If you haven't heard from them for a very long time, just do well to reach out to them. And when you understand.
0: A lot of people could be going through things you do not know.
1: Yeah,
0: you're
1: exactly.
0: Not on your own table. Now, I've seen people who say, hey, Hamaropan, Onya, Ian, Emoya, then, Onya, Hamo, and they could say, oh, no, if I had known.
1: Mana, Aria Star surgery. I hope not, JMBBL. I hope it's. Well, I wish her quick recovery. Carbon on me.
0: Well, Kobunome.
1: Kobunome, no wala. We don't think
0: Keiko is wedding in
1: BBL. Onyegwagi. Those people, they already know how to work on themselves, work on their bodies, and it will still fit in well. So,
0: God, I beg you. Anyway, next on our story. Baby, I'm a rogue. Yeah, I like the way you
1: roll. I know you love my paro. Oh, yeah. Ivy, I don't know, but these songs you're playing, it's giving Friday vibes. Amaram, ye na agum ketabu. Kanje ba na ye egura.
0: Girlfriend, party alade. Girlfriend, party alade. Don't worry, I'm bawling again. Ye ba ye gure happy.

0: soon because if you leave me and Ivy here, now so we go just dance. Eh?
1: Ah, see, oh, you know, sometimes we, I don't know what to call it. But maybe before we proceed to that, let's talk about a couple of days ago. We are here and we talked about. Okay, on Tuesday, guy, come back here. On Tuesday, we talked about. I'm trying to remember her name. I don't know why. This South African girl, Tyler, yes. How she's planning to a world tour, and one of her of the cities she's planning to stop in, well, Nigeria, Lagos, precisely. Mm-hmm. And then we talked about how. Given what her countrymen are doing, if it's right, and then now this talk has gained momentum on social media with a lot of people saying, "Anya fun open our eyes again in our country," and like a lot of people are speaking out against it. A lot of people are also saying, "Well, Maburo, after all, a couple of years ago, Gafaya, Arista." Was denied entry. She had a show shuttled for
0: in South Africa.
1: In Naya entry. Even ODG, Odogu, Banaboy has said, South Africa. And it's neither here nor there, but I don't know if it's a do you thing, but considering what is going on, why do you think she would shuttle a tour and include Nigeria? Do you think it's because of feel like, okay, these people are complacent, you know, we are very known for being complacent, or do you think it's just because someone said it could be a publicity
2: stunt?
1: Yeah, because she knows that people, there might be an opera, people will talk about it, then she's just fixing it so that to get people talking about her talk.
0: I don't know. I really don't know what to say right now, because it could be any of this. And also, this whole xenophobic thing they've been talking about, she has not come out to condemn what her people are doing to foreigners in their country.
1: Not just her, most of their celebrities.
0: Yeah, most of their celebrities. And now she wants to come. See, do you know, I was discussing with my friend and then I brought up this topic and then he was like, do you know what Nigerians should do? Nigerians should come, like... Nigerians should just let her come in and then nobody should buy the ticket and go for the show.
1: Nigerians?
0: Yeah.
1: I see someone on comment center that said, "Obi, I'll get you get it, Jerry."
0: Yeah, Kanagwagi. We see Amba that the best thing is to stop her from coming because Nigerians are very, very hypocritical.
1: We don't know how to take a stand.
0: Exactly. We don't know how to take. On that day, you see people turning up. Especially, you see people, Nigerians. The best thing is to give it back, as in give it back to them, aura for aura, oha for oha, egusi for egusi, nye her back to her, because I don't know. See, it's going to be a very big slap on our faces if we let her in, you understand, because they've rejected most of our people. So, I just don't know. It could be any of the things you said, or maybe she just feels like, in Nigeria, you can always end there.
1: Get away with anything.
0: So, I don't know.
1: Anyway, for those who have been following Pella and Jarvis in preparation for their big white wedding. I don't know why we call that white wedding, but they got legally hitched. Hey, Melari. Registry.
2: Court.
1: A lot of us call it registry wedding. Onyama. Well, congratulations to them. I wish them well in their journey of love. And. Now, talking about Journey of Love, Hotarum Ifene Menando Diamond Platinum, we were all here. Okay, for those that watched Young and Famous African, we saw him, we knew. Oh, but even before then, a lot of people knew him as someone who is for the streets. Someone that is for the streets. But someone don't do boom. Bam. And then we were surprised, this very young girl, Zuchu, came and said, "I get married." And people are wondering, this guy is hungover on his ex, Zari. That's what people said. I don't know. Hungover on Zari, blah, blah, blah, blah. And then why? You are young, you are innocent. Maybe not as innocent, but you are young, obviously. This man, Karege, Nebu Nacheja. But they got married. And then some weeks ago, we had news of their separation. Zuchu announced that EMM na her separate Larry. Onye obula na akwasa amu na say this one that's separating at this time maybe the ex mole and one abu maybe na nka adiku newly divorced maybe that na Diamond Platinum is planning to get back with Zari. And then the next thing I know for the couple baby bump pictures. Like he was supposed to pro baby bump picture and say growing love and eating for two. Please be a chubby baby. New heartbeats in the family. They are welcoming a child together. And a part of me wanted to say, why then are you getting divorced if you know there is a baby on the way? But then it's like asking someone to stay in an unfavorable situation just because of a baby. Do you believe in staying for the children? Because a lot of women say they're staying for the children. Do you believe in that? Or if it's not working, let all parties bura baha cheirebe hacharazu.
0: Well, I don't know, but Ima, so many people try to console themselves with a lot of things, but Ivy, let's leave this for our listeners so that it wouldn't look like I'm trying to. Okay.
1: Anyway.
0: Well, for me, I don't want to have that mindset that if it doesn't work.
1: No, I'm not saying.
0: I'm not
1: personalizing. I'm saying generally.
0: That's still what I'm saying. So I think we should leave it for our callers too.
1: Okay, dear callers, do you believe in staying for the children? Seeing as some of these children end up being damaged mentally and in any way you can think of, or if it's
0: okay.
1: Yeah, there are sometimes an example is coming to mind, but I don't know. Let's say, for example, you raise these children in a very toxic environment. Both father and mother are not. Let's leave it at toxic. They are different branches of toxicity. They are together, but they are married. Every day, no peace and all of that. And then you say you are staying for the children. And then these children are getting scared. The emotional trauma is something else. Are you really staying for the children or what? So we're asking, do you believe in staying for the children or bringing children out if it's not working? Like, if it's not working, or stay for the children.

0: I'm eyeing on you.
1: Ivy, this next story now you're about to talk about is going to cause a lot of violence.
0: If you know,
1: you know.
0: Anyway, RMD, Richard Mofe-Damijo, RMD, everybody's sweetheart. Well, except for the men. Every lady's sweetheart has come out to say...
1: Every lady's sugar daddy.
0: Yes, our collective zaddy has come out to say that romance isn't about chocolate and flowers anymore. That these days, no more. Nanya ayi di nego. I agree. Nanya ayi di nego. I say. Anyway, he was talking about how the biggest check on with it in his 100 career. 100 million. 100 million naira. Niyo mebugin. A proper romantic man. God, when? And then, when you say, oh, on your dossier for Mwazi, for later, say, no, that's for you.
1: Are you serious?
0: For being the backbone. Behind every successful man is a woman.
1: Yeah, a good
0: for
1: woman.
0: For being the good woman behind my success. For being this, and for being that, and for being supportive, and for being blah, blah, blah, sheep.
1: Okay.
0: So, second,
1: It's
0: never about flowers and chocolates anymore. Mm. Ladies like money now. And we're not even talking about... Okay, he went ahead to say a lot of things about clocking 60, how he's grateful because 65, because parents, we're on Kiru 60. Mm. But that's a different ballgame. Now let's concentrate on Yokuru. About Ibru. Ibru... You know, some people say a happy wife, a happy life. Do you believe so? If you make your wife happy, then your life will be a happy one.
1: Yeah.
0: Is that true?
1: Yeah, that's true. But I think it takes two to tango. Like it takes two people to build that. The lady should also have the qualities and the man should also have the qualities. That's why I said it takes two to tango. And then expect the man to shower her with love and all of that. And then, okay, what can I make a semi? And then expect the woman to always, you know, like stay respectful and all of that, all because she wants things to work. So I think it takes to it. The man is better on his own side. The woman is better on her own side. So I think the both of them worked it out together. And
0: but why do you think a lot of Nigerian men? I don't want to wait for the story. Okay, if any man.
1: I don't know. See, I don't know. Ivy. So many especially Nigerian men, they have this mentality that any man namelo munye ye, like does the thing he's supposed to do. They see the person as a simp. I'm still trying, but I don't know.
0: I think those men who believe that are men who are not properly loved at home.
1: Yeah, because if you're loved at home, there are some things you wouldn't even be seen as a big deal.
0: No.

0: love Ogakonamo. May this kind of love find
1: me.
0: And then before we proceed, I think it is only fair that we commend the Abia State governor.
1: Yeah.
0: Especially Chioma. Okay, why are you afraid Chioma? Alex Chioma Oti. Nee.
1: Mm. When it's Chioma Maggie,
0: because... No, but no kick up now, okay?
1: Okay, okay.
0: Yes, Alex Chioma Oti. Now,
1: see, Ivy, I'm just hearing Chioma today. I used to think it's just Alex Oti. I go forget.
0: Oh, yeah, but I know just an Alex. I'll show you. Oh, yeah, but I know just Alex. No, I'll show you.
1: Okay, Chioma. Mana, I don't know. Anyway, I believe these Gen Z parents will start doing better when they want to name their kids, because Kedun Kebo, it is what it is. Glory be to God. I will go continue.
0: Some days ago, veteran actress Ngozi came out and shared. Ngozi Mose came out and shared that she didn't actually tell us the illness she's battling, but she said she needed support, financial support, to undergo certain surgeries. Mm. And then today we are getting Ozi that the government, Abia State government, has paid 25 million naira for the medical treatment of Ngozi Nwosu. Abia people, I don't know what to do for now.
1: I know, see, Abia people, everything just they work out for now. Because make what I got so false.
0: Yeah, I know, choose ne people for if you're
1: Everything is the
0: workout
1: for them. It's
0: the open. Chukwu just not from every people. If you are bullying in their state, then give them bragging rights. And you could also put on social media in their state.
1: Let me say, put us
0: on a kachaka.
1: On a kachaka.
0: Welcome.
1: I envy you guys, so. But I'll still not get married to Anna.
0: Why? Why discriminating?
1: No, I'm not. I'm not discriminating.
0: Actually, you should. Hunter neighbor is a wicked.

0: But please don't take anything to her. Anything we said here is just for fun. Don't take it to her. I remember. Hold it there. Don't take it to her.
1: Yeah, very soon we're going on the break. But before we go on the break, a couple of stories more. Oh, but some potter. Madusina, here we talked about it. This person said that Onanke Baba Yana Wisi was cutting hair at the barber shop, and then the barber said, "Mofu, a popular pastor, Nanke Dibia." Now Yana Wisi say, "Hey, so Nanku wanna wake with two pokena ban in Ejana Nanke Dibia." What did he do? Osna Wisi say, "Osi anya is an adospan or pack it into Tijewal." See, if you are now doing certain things because Makani Ejana Nanke Dibia kijifu pastor neighbor, open Ejana Nanke Dibia kijengo ajebeicho. So this man packed into Tiejebe. Anyway, today it's in the news that the police has arrested a barber in Abia State. Kayemen.
0: Abia State in one eye.
1: But now, of course, I am
0: wearing the wearing prodigal sons.
1: A web on a full clay pot na ime room here. Up on a one room could be clay pot into Tunde Madu Chenim into Tap of Tanis. Amarom no. Obuchaisi, azacha, omechie for the deal, obodun to tumde mado JT. Akwa the clip was fetish things you need me. Webu no neboya. Be a reporter ya. Os category neboya. Me megi fumu yoki fum mechegi. Nebi asin nka apu go for nego. You know there are certain ways.
0: Yeah, someone can threaten you.
1: And you know that omo. This thing no be chere were.
0: Odi akwa no mo.
1: Oje reporter to the police. The police abiazia. Nene squa Clayport to Ntenimuju Nimi Amaram or no glory in the custom. Yeah, gonna use it again. Wait, do you believe that someone's glory can be used?
0: My sister, Asina, he don't know what the mimi. The world is mysterious, so many things they very, very possible. Yeah, name, but I don't know because.
1: Anyway, if to say you find out that your barber was arrested, na afuntutu ndi madu na calabash ni maybe ke igeme, a lot of people start running to ndi ekpere, mandi ya se, odi father, omoro, omori feneme, would you actually panic? And then,
0: people need to be very careful too.
1: Yes. Jide se chine ki ike, onko bini ne jide, jide se ike.
0: Ivy, this country, I just don't get so like, we are no longer safe. Or you are not. Everything was the comma. Everything was the comma.
1: I'm Wendy. We'll be sitting at Beggy. I'm not working.
0: How can you barb yourself? That's the thing. Or which is, hey, so many things are happening. We just have to be very, very careful.
1: Like my dad, the kid, and I'll be by himself. I'm not Bumala. So,
0: okay, Jackie, I'll be combusting. But some man decided they call to my I will come to your house.
1: Oh, Malaki Jimmy.
0: Okay, Mala. So why the role? Mala, African queen. I'm waiting for me.
1: No problem.

0: nto say na family na we things orapo cousin ya ko na eme ndi ozo by time e jimezi me ya mbo chi ejigo o jela ho chula tete
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0: 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She said she paid again, but she decided this is the last time I'm ever going to patronize this person. And then you might, I've had a relative who talked about how I patronize another relative for something.
1: Mm.
0: Going to moons, deliver one half or go away. 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And because us na oma na obu na onye ozo, oma ko yisi handle ya, but because so family, oma azika, okay, take it to the extent of si take na obu na onye ozo. And now, of course, Osna, I'll even say I'm a something like that also. Have you ever patronized someone out of familiarity? Hey, now we on ya, we kuze lugu.
1: We kuze ge lesson. Singing a life.
0: Singing.
1: Life no be that.
0: Go see why you should not patronize them again. Yeah. Well, if you've experienced that, you call us later and tell
1: well,
0: us.
1: Well, sorry, before we go, let me just say mine. I've also experienced, also, if you have... If you as a person has actually sold someone, you know, like at a cheaper rate, and then at the end of the day, or maybe no one target, yeah, tag awful buna. At the end of the day, you lost, but you just had to do it because you know the person. Because Kembo the other way around. Hey, it is what it is. But then let's go on this break.
0: Yes, before we go on the break, once again, I have someone who a friend. One name okay, I call him. He's celebrating his birthday today. Enendo and Enendo Global Concepts. Congratulations. Yeah. Happy birthday. Congratulations on your new age. And a happy birthday to you from Ivy Wayo, Bioma, Radio Sapienza. And of course,
1: Coffee, Sugar, and Spice.
0: Happy birthday once again. Now let's go pay some bills. We'll be back.

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0: 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That's what all of you are. 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I am Ivy Nwayobioma, and where will be Ofunbaje Anemo Flood.
1: You're beginning to sound like the Ofunbaje Anemo Flood.
0: I'm owning the name. And of course, this evening, money. Is
1: Kaffi Shigen Spice, the queen of the airwaves. You're welcome back.
0: So right now, we're throwing open the phone lines. Why? See, something interesting. A lot of people said, I'm heavenly fortified.
1: Onoduka this story akomba na nengwe nwanyi nwa nele ni nebe nwa ebe nwa so imago like people are not rushing yalo so anokataze wonder where si no fu onye nwa oma fully usable she now disappeared with everything where si onye awu and you've been eating
0: a girl on 21 days prayer and fasting. Anyway, call us and tell us also any of the other stories that got your attention. Talk to us about it. 090-3594-4777 or
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0: song saying every day, nan cash. Hello, good evening. 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
1: Hello.
0: Yes, good evening. 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
2: Oh, 10-10. 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
0: Every day, okay.
2: My love will be 10-10. And also remember that we asked about if you've patronized someone's business out of familiarity. And because no onyen kege, maroziki yesi. 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

0: Yumu, Yumu. Hello.
1: How are you?
0: I'm all right. Good evening. Welcome to Entertainment Gist. What's your name?
1: Thank you very much. Good evening to you.
2: Good evening. How far?
1: Chuka, calling from Monica. Hello?
2: Yeah, Chuka. Yeah, Chuka, go on. Go on. We are listening.
1: Nah, I think Baba and Kaab can catch up with me. I'm not here. I'm not here. Can anybody want to do this from the mother?
0: I am
2: out. And within that, and I'm not very cheap. 500. Which
1: I found ourselves very well that I'm about to come here.
2: Okay, give one a jacket at Booming Situka.
1: Yes, for long enough. Yes. For long, almost. So na mala mama mbotu a. So mo asa ka mo a maintain go din ka mo alfa.
2: Okay.
1: Eto bi dai ba mala.
0: Ti kai Petronize ntugo mmadu maka na imo onye obu then the business agar of ma.
1: That one nku ku kwa. 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So once you return for you to get that service again, because you need to my come if you make it available. You have to go to Belgium now. You could be here before. Yes!
2: Mana Chuka, I think it's so unprofessional. I don't know what to say. Because I am a Bugodom, we know what. I am a Yedin in the news. You understand? So. It's because it's supposed to dry. Anyway, it depends on the kind of nails or me.
1: To be honest with you, you understand? Because the name one of no one they look about no one they want. No, you should reason that side now. So to me, all one on a good ego. A doubt we have. So, sometimes I don't want to open that. I don't want to open that. I don't want to do that. I'm not coming by force.
3: Hello.
0: Hello, good evening.
3: Good evening.
2: Good evening. What's your name? We are fine. What's your name?
3: Uchewama, I'm calling from Mr.
2: Hey, Uchewama, this is your voice. Say, come door where this is. Let's say this cold there. He who are you? Uche, how are you doing this evening?
3: No, I'm okay. 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
3: 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So no how we head there no onyo na yo wachi ya, man e ma ikpo odi ha. I want to have a book here, but I want to see if you want to ask me. Hey, not the panel for you. I'm not sure if you're mad at me.
2: Yeah, all right, Uche.
3: Okay.
2: Mm. Thank you. Yes, thank you so much, Uche. One, Mama. Hello.
4: Hello, Coffee, Sugar and Spice. Of whom Baji and the Moth Load.
2: Hey, Chineke.
0: What the corner?
2: What the pool?
4: Of whom Baji and the Moth Load. I forgot the woman name.
2: Don't worry. But...
4: I didn't want to know, ma.
2: But I offload this year. You must be around to help.
0: Hey, Tia, can you see
2: it? Tia, can we offload Ojia?
4: This is Uncle. This is my time, Adro. Ah, so Chelsea, you woman leader in the Chelsea. It's a fun kissing you. Aww. Coffee, eh?
2: Mm.
4: Because anyone I want to check out is talking about husband and wife having crisis, like fighting, not pure. Yeah, I cannot stay for the kids, so okay. You get, I can only come out with my kids. Mm-hmm. But if I'm not buoyant enough, you know, when we topic freshman could the other day, no one can need the good food.
2: Mm-hmm.
4: But if I'm not buoyant enough to take care of those kids, I'll leave the kids behind. Then I'll be coming time to come and see them. Now, marriage is not do or die something, no. I cannot stay best. I cannot let my kids behind. 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I must definitely come out with one kid. And at least I can feed one baby or two. You get, coffee, baby. Somebody.
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0: Nope, we don't. 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
4: Public notice. Caveat emptor. With the allottees of plot numbers 1460 to 1482, Abaka Forest Layout, GRA Phase 2 on Onitsha, clearly shown and delineated on government survey plan, do hereby further notify the general public as follows, that the above plots of land were duly and properly allocated to the allottees by the government of Anambra State, and all required payments and documentations were made by the allottees. However, in or about the month of April 2026, some persons not known to or authorized by the allottees trespassed into some of the plots of land, destroyed the structures built by the allottees, and removed the concrete demarcation beacon put in place by the government of Anambra State. By this public notice, the members of the public are hereby warned that any person who engages in any form of dealings in any of the aforementioned plots of land, except to the lawful owners, does so at his or her own risk. Signed, Sipen Obiekwe, 96 Chidebere Street, Opoko Layout, Obori Local Government Area, Anambra State.
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0: Obituary announcement, / condolence visit. The Airports Indian Line main market on Onitsha announced the burial of one of their members, late Ogwejiofor Aaron, aka Prince Lace, on 31st of July 2026. Age 58 years, Group 2 will be attending the burial. There will be a bus at St. John Catholic Church, New Market Road, Onitsha, and the bus will leave for Oreri by 9 a.m. The Airport Indian Line will be closed on 31st July. We are sorry for the inconveniences it may cause our customers. Signed, Nze Chukwuma, a.k.a. Oba Chairman, Obumneme Molalo, Secretary, for and on behalf of the Airport Indian Line Main Market, Onitsha.
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Whenever you hear this kind of musician, you know, say, you are listening to One Week, sir. 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Then Quente Day, where are we? July 30, yeah, tomorrow, July, bye bye, you're on top of August breakings. Yeah, wow. Call my neighbor, call my brother, call my sister, call my father, call my cousin, call my operatives, call my nephew, call my nieces. Tell me, say, why we see them come? Listen, today, I come with a special package. You never hear this type before. Now, you go hear sentence in case you never know.

The reason why a producing musician simply because a Catholic bishop raise concerns over the state of the nation. You never hear this time before. Things like that. They go to church and they go mosque.

Yawa, Quintele Mise, the Catholic bishops of Nigeria, I have raised a serious concern over the state of the nation. As a concern was contained in an address delivered during a quasi visit to the presidential villa on Wednesday by the Catholic Bishop Conference of Nigeria, CBCN. Catholic Bishop Conference by his President Most Reverend Matthew Manoso Ndagweso made available to journalists. You never hear sentence, wait. The bishops issued a direct warning against the narrowing political opposition and the creeping fear of a single party state. They also talk about electoral credibility, transference, free fear, disaster, to avoid the disaster against which all well-being Nigerians have been praying for. Bishops, I took this once. The bishops also talk about economy and security challenges in Nigeria. Say Nigeria is bleeding and its citizens suffering and crying because of government policy. You never hear sentence. The bishop also said the power it collects every time power sector and road infrastructure etc. Say, oh God, President, things are not getting well for these countries. I for but small, but I tell me when elders will lay down this sentence, we be say supposed to blame them. Ken, Kwaboko, Idede Pa, Idede Nia. If not, I thank the Catholic Bishops of Nigeria Limited because they are trying by talking now, but I have expected that they should have talked before now. If not for anything, when the fake counterparty, fake bishops went and present themselves, impersonate them. Now that time I suppose see their for talk. And when the one fate Muslim ticket was issued, I expected bishops in Nigeria, every bishops of every church, every Christian in Nigeria, they for talk. But no problem. I say money not equal it. So now that elders have spoken, the small children, we now listen to the voice of wisdom. Catholic bishop, thank you for airing your mind. At least if our politician cannot hear the voice of fearful, they will hear the voice of God right now. I don't know.

Equantele Mr. President Tinubu on Tuesday in Abuja when the political opponent seeking to unseat him in 2027 that he would not yield ground without a fight, saying all is fine in a democratic contest.

Tinubu made the remarks when he received the Catholic Bishop of Conference of Nigeria, the presidential Obila. He said, those who would take it from me will try. They will try. All is fair in politics. He said, I won't offer them a red carpet. I won't offer them a leash to tie me at home. President, I need to call you. He said, we will rest each to the finishing point. INEC is neutral. It has never, ever intimidated anybody. President talking. Is it true, Nigerians? INEC, INEC, INEC. Finally, Quentak say, if political opponents are crying wolf, then they are afraid of their own shadows. Oh, President, you know they look passing pace. How I wish that this energy has been channeled to fight insecurity. And the state of nation where we say everything she don't quest. How I wish that this energy used against opposition by the ruling party is used to fight inflation, bring things down. Nigeria, we don't demand too much. Give us water, give us road, give us security, give us never. That's all. You can be doing your test, Nigeria, in Okia. How I wish that all this energy channeled against opponents will be used to fight and better for Nigeria limited. I don't know.

Wallahi Rasky Mono may your soul rest in peace. Resting in Dukwa, though your women and the children about resting in Dukwa. I remember when he sing this, sang this singer, sang this all of them are sing, don't know. Please, in 1990, that hour, tell me your God, lie. Life on a salad for Nigeria Limited. Even Rasky Mono himself, you even know that time. Now you go, when no. As he went to sir. Federal government earmarks nearly 1 trillion naira for SUVs and farmment amid borrowing pressure. I don't know. Ekwen tell me say the federal government has earmarked 962.83 billion naira for the procurement of a sport utility vehicles and empowerment projects in the 2026 Appropriation Act, an amount that exceed the combined allocation of 7 key federal ministries, according to a review of the budget technology organization Tracker. The key federal ministries, according to a review of the budget by Civic Technology Coordination Tracker, is at 15.13 billion naira for 39 SUVs, 947.70 billion naira empowerment projects, question 962.3 billion naira. Why is empowerment? Why? When they didn't know whether it's a woman the prior car. Whether the woman pray quickly, whether the woman will do whatever, quite the woman will sell vegetable, or the woman will sell onions, or the woman will sell Cameroon fefe, or the woman will they sell agri for a change. Today, my no one, I no one analysis everything. Use your tongue and cut my teeth.

Alright, this is what I'm telling me, say. According to President Tinubu's, return home. President Tinubu pleads with diaspora health workers. President Tinubu has appealed to Nigeria medical professionals practicing outside the country to return home and contribute their own quota in national developments. Take this one when you receive the Nigerian Diaspora Medical Association at State House in Abuja. He said to me, I have been in America in my chosen profession, accounting and finance. But since I came back, it has been a very good challenge to commit and endure the possibility of turning Nigeria. So go back. Convince your colleagues to return home. Agai de here, Eskimo sin of starvation in this country. No good feeling for this country. Student and teacher and sexual attraction. Everywhere crazy neighbor day, gas in neighbor day, poor neighbor day. Now they say, I make a brother professor make the return home. Oh, God, ask him to go. Go answer that question. I love my countries. I love my countries. God, I joke. Well, when Raskimono sing this song in 1990, I think everything was Uhuru. And now, things she done, the Borussia Mosomol, our president, when they beg all the professionals, whether for America, whether for UK, whether for Indonesia, whether for Australia, whether for Lebanon, whether for Israel, whether for Egypt, so God make we return home. Make we beat Nigeria. Oh, God, if you're there, you go return. No, you go return. And this is why we say, when did they enter for inside the court where magistrate did come pursue me? Magistrate come to lay. And then when I came or some power come to lay. This country where we say he live in the house, he no live well. He live in the forest, he no live well. He dey go for marriage, he no dey go well. He say make professionals where he does study abroad, where don't go school. No, the belly of blood say made the quantity per year where security never do oga. If you know you, oga, oga, if you know you, oga, you go quad. Return home. Oga, they plead with a professional head to return home. Let us build Nigeria.

Yes, Joe, protect Jamaica. I protect Nigeria. I protect Ghana. I protect Zimbabwe. I protect South Africa. Cause what we see in this continent, in this country, I win over Tawagwan. Yes, I music signal. Praise and worship. When we remember Zion. Now, according to Dr. Pediatrics. He quite telling me, say, don't interrupt baby sleep without medical reasons. You get why?

Oh, Patricia, what happened? Okay, English, and that be my brother. He said, Patricia, sorry. I said, pediatrics. Pediatricians. Oh, God, I know the Englishmen. Pediatricians. Hey, when telling me, say, how about advice parents against waking babies unnecessarily, whining that frequent disruption of babies' sleep, natural sleep, could affect their brain development and other milestones. Zion children, Nigerian children, African children, Ghana children. If I'm telling me, say, if they sleep now in the afternoon, they no go pity sleep in the night, disturbing me. Come and choke with the going to sleep. It never mean you go keep a night busy for night. That is the characteristic and behavioral, attitudinal behaviors of our parents. Say, oh God, if your child is sleep up to say, come and wake up. If you sleep now in the night, you go and disturb me. Now, in Dr. Kwande talk say, if you they wake your children up when they sleep, you say, oh, listen to me. He said, infants need a sufficient sleep for critical organ development, especially brain, to support healthy growth development. No wonder. I don't know whether my mother they wake me when I decimal, because I don't know how my brain they do me now. I don't even know whether my brain is complete. Because when I decimal, you say, I did trouble well. So we know whether my mama or I say, come on, get up. When sleep in a disciple, come on. I don't even know whether my brain is reached. I don't know whether my brain is shabunt. So, but when the advice the children's way, mama, the one way mama didn't die, they learn lesson. So, you, our mothers, when your children are sleeping, leave them. Unless the doctor say, welcome. Don't buy the river stars. Don't buy the river stars. Don't buy the river stars. Don't buy the river stars. Don't buy the river stars. Don't buy the river stars. Don't buy the river stars. Don't buy the river stars. Don't buy the river stars. Don't buy the river stars. Don't buy the river stars. Don't buy the river stars. Don't buy the river stars. Don't buy the river stars. Don't buy the river stars. Don't buy the river stars. Don't buy the river stars. Don't buy the river stars. Don't buy the river stars. Don't buy the river stars. Don't buy the I don't know, I don't know, not the me I went to dance.

Arroi se stila radio sa piece na ti papa entry upon. Today we be 30th of July 2026. The program in a 1 week. I want to professor Malam Jibi get one laughter seat. I'm only professor who want agriculture animal linguistic. He says in professor from University of Oklahoma. In case you never know. Well, like this, I won't talk now. I am speechless. I no go talk. Just like aviator na dub, Obaro dub. He did do it now, you know they talk. And no prosperity aviator na Obaro. As you know talk, I no go talk. As I won't talk, what happen. This is what I'm telling me, say. Police nab Amuahia Baba for allegedly using customers' hairs for rituals. Baba in Amuahia, he carry hairs where he done bab for ritual purposes. Make a you see the work for Abia? He the work for Abia? Riches and rituals. You see the work for Abia's skate? Because he not the work for Anambra, we are winding now. Hey, when tell me, sir, Baba in Amuahia, Abia State of Nigeria, has been arrested after being accused of using the hair of his customers for ritual purposes. The man identifies as Emeka, was nabbed after a clay pot stuffed with shaved human hairs was allegedly found inside one-room apartment in Amuahia. No, one-room apartment. Okay, you don't even get money now. One-room apartment. You were done the Richard or Richard or Riches. One-room apartment. You know, even did to till your one plants. When interrogated, the barber confessed that the pot belonged to him, but could not explain what he used the items for. And where he sourced the hairs and was taken to police station CPS in Amuahia. I am speechless. If you see the work for Abia Skate, you know the work for Anambra. Oh, they tell you, say, na human hair. Even if you carry the human hair, they want to make market to sell them, it is better. Human hair, because if they go to Brazil and buy their own, we go to India and buy their own, we go to Argentina and buy their own. That's why some of our ladies where they wear this human hair, center their head, you know, their head, you know, I not say anything. You better go sell and make money. But if the ritual, you know, they work for, I remember, if they work for Abia, I never know.

And every special, a little African queen of reggae. If you did not really, whatever you did not in life, I don't have to talk about you. What do I say? If you did not. Mweka rush my trophy kutami neba day. Kwa nitele mese Sokoto Hizba, bass DJs, mixed gender entertainment at weddings. Nobody can please the world if you dinner. So EPU Marion Webs in Sokoto command the money of DJ, you know go walk again. I say we don't like him. Quan tell me say Sokoto Scatter his babada has announced an immediate ban on several wedding and social gathering practices, including the use of DJs, the popular a marriage introduction ceremony known as Nagani Inso, or misgender entertainment, and extravagant bridal gift, describing them as on Islamic innovations. Oh, guy, you never hear me now. Save your money for the things. Also banned the use of Wazigidi music at the ceremonies. Last speakers mounted on tricycles, women sitting beside tricycle riders, indecent hairstyles among children and youth, or excessive spending on bridal gifts, popularly known as leife. So it doesn't stop immediately, forthwith. If you think, say, I like, we'll drop a Sokoto skate.

0: mercy for your children, sister. Oh, Lord, have mercy for your children, sister. Now, listen to this one. Now, this one, now, my main topic today, listen to me. If you are the type of person where we say, you know the rust, when you see women or girls, let me tell you, if you venture to give a woman belly in Nigeria now, whether some children, whether not big children, whether not a girl, whether not a teenager or guy, you are responsibility for Nigeria now. Listen, make I read you list. Hey, can you tell me, say, man bugs a 5 years jail term for abandoning pregnant secondary school girlfriend in Adamawa. He never hear sentence. Hey, can you tell me, an honorable Kabiru Musa of the upper area, Kotwani, has sentenced Kabiru, be the same brother, I don't know, Kabiru Umaru in Ganye local commentary, our Adamawa skater, to 5 years jail term for deserting his pregnant secondary school girlfriends. He never has, oh Lord, have mercy on their children.
1: But let us follow. Baba go with the best.
0: Police, pay me, oh Lord, have mercy. According to the substance of the complaint, the convict approached the father of the girl seeking his daughter's hand in marriage. Unknown to the father, the convict has since put his daughter in a family where, listen to me, earlier took the responsibility, but later failed to provide on his appearance to the court. He pleaded guilty. The court sentenced him to 5 years imprisonment. Listen to me. You were the plan to give person, but listen to me. He never do. Now, he paid 200,000 naira option of fine. He never finish. He will also pay his girlfriend 73,000 naira for medical bill, feeding and antenatal care. He never finish. He paid 100,000 naira for feeding and nutritional supplements. He never finish. He can't pay 200,000 naira legal fees. He never finish. He paid 20,000 naira to the girlfriend as maintenance for pregnancy. Only one summer pregnancy. He never finish. He can't tax the payment shall commence on the date of the judgment till he delivers the child or children. The judge heard that the sentence is not intended to only punish the convict, but also to remind the members of the society that

Now, this one, where we say you go enter prison 5 years now, your children go down this secondary school. The better point you say you go do dowry for that time. You marry your wife. Before you go finish your jail term, your children, you don't do poor. Just poor. Ladies and gentlemen, this one finally, good thing will always come to a good man. As an Igbo man gives his one boy 30 million naira and two-story building after diligent service. Say this will happen to Anambra. According to the man, he has only one small house when he brought the boy. But through their combined effort, they are going to build 12 buildings. That's why the man come close eye. He gave him 30 million naira and one two-story building. And he carried 12. Or he carried 11. Oga, you try, but if let me be your guy, I will share and tell you poor. He got up about why you know. I will give up poor houses. But you try, can't give up one small two-story. But anyway, sir, thank you. May God bless you. May God bless you, my boy. 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
2: 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I am the handmaid of the Lord. 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Mary, the new Eve. 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Signed: Reverend Father Emmanuel Megwalo, Archdiocesan Director, Brother Callistus Anoliefo, Parish Coordinator, Mrs. Maria Stella Okoye, Chairperson Planning Committee, Reverend Father John Bosco Okafor, Vicar General, Parish Priest.
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0: Yawa, welcome back to 1 week, sir. A coming director, a radio sapiencia, with the professor Malam GB, one left a seat among a professor who won agriculture, animal linguistic. 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I have been telling me, come on, 9 topics. So if there's any way you think is consider you, quelling me on 090-3-5-944-777. 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Or you call me on 081-30-32-72-85. I don't know. Samuel, Samuel, you call me for here. Guy, where be you? Where be you? Where be you?
1: The left hand post. The right hand post.
0: Good evening, Aga. Good evening. Okay, you don't call me that you never want to talk now. Look at me. All right, where are we talking about now?

0: calling me, when they telling me, say, first, you are not nobody calling me. Now call me on 081.
1: 0812.
0: Hello? Hello?
2: Hello, Oga.
0: Good evening.
2: Good evening.
0: Please, come out by radio, Oga. The disturbance us.
2: Okay.
0: Your name?
2: Can you hear me?
0: Yeah, what are your name?
2: It's Matthew Omachi.
0: Okay, calling for a wire.
2: I'm from Okoko.
0: Which one question for which I don't talk right now, Oga?
2: Nah, Oga is about that. Oga wasted to his appreciant.
0: With the 30 million naira, a two-story building.
2: I haven't even heard this such since I was born.
0: Yeah.
2: I swear.
0: The Oga do good or he do bad?
2: He say?
0: He do good or he do bad?
2: He do good. They treat me bad. He do good, I swear.
0: All right.
2: Me such a great day for this one, though.
0: Hey.
2: I don't know. Hey. That one switched me past, I swear.
0: All right. So you like him? You like him?
2: I like him.
0: 30 million, two-story like building. But like remember, he said that one house is he get. Now he don't get 12 house. He give him one. He good, so.
2: I know. Even that is a print and he tried well himself. He tried. He tried for that. I swear.
0: Right.
2: But the man, J-Man, give him 30 million with one house.
0: Two-story building.
2: It's not easy.
0: That's a nice one.
2: Two-story building.
0: Clap for the man. Take me. Why is my local? I will receive my head up because time is too small. Zero. Oh, God, time is no day. Can we be you? Oh, you never hear me. Hello? My network. Hello, Oga. Oh, networks. Didn't know. Networks. Didn't know. Similar times. I can't get by here. I can't get by here because good things is what emulating. Somebody don't service me for how many years? I never know. 30 million or maybe 30,000, and they can't give and send two story building. That is a very good one. But somebody, because you never know. I can pick some call. I won't call for you. Hello, who be you? Good evening.
3: Evening. This is the voice of Shifu.
0: Shifu who?
3: Yuku, Baluku, back from Ozomo.
0: Continue, Oga. Which one question, Oga?
3: The one where I just went to where the tango will be, that man will be in the house, give him boy 30 million. The man try, God go bless him.
0: I mean, I just Anambra, they take this one, play. You go like him because he's Anambra man.
3: Thank you, God is there.
0: Thank you.
3: Another one,
0: yeah.
3: That man will go pronounce that girl, run away.
0: Yeah. Let's go catch him. Come back here.
3: Thank you. Let it be election to others.
0: Almost 1 million.
3: You nowadays, that is what they do to do. They will go plan, run away. They told you, I thank them well. God will go, they can too.
0: So make you to go buy 6 boxers. And tie my things. Thank you, Yoga. Yeah. How I wish I have had the time for here. Make a quick talk. Because what is good for emulation. What I want to say for here is just 1 minute. Okay, where be you? Hello, last caller.
4: Lama, where?
0: Hello.
4: God bless him.
0: The man will give you 30 million.
4: 30 million and the two-story building to the boy that serves you. May God bless him.
0: But the man is saying he get to one houses. Now he can't call the boy. There can't be two houses. 12 houses. He give him one.
4: He can't bless the boy too. I can serve the man well. And I saw another person will serve him well.
0: Amen. But you're not telling me your name.
4: Rita from Ogidi.
0: Rita from Ogidi, Magberita. No, Magberita. That's your full name. Sanderson. Thank me. Ladies and gentlemen, now here, I come by break today. But let me say something. Catholic Archbishop of Nigeria, Catholic Bishops of Nigeria Limited, so we don't go see Tinubu. Thank me. But our bishops, you no go earlier. Because we don't suffer too much. I expect you, Catholic Bishop, PFN, Khan, whatever, to go and meet Oga for Ashurok. That time where they come carry fake bishop from initial beginning. And make the one who will be saying the same Muslim Muslim ticket. We'll not talk about that time, understand? Because I am sure if Christian ticket come for Nigeria, I don't think whether many people will be happy. So Nigeria, now all of us get Nigeria. And it's understand, but at the same time, as we now come from first, talk to President Darasio Oga. Your administration want to make Nigeria one party state. So Oga, we not like me. Thank you. Say insecurity day. Because of your bad policy, some people are hungry. Thank you, Catholic Bishop, that talk through. At least if we have many clerics, Christian, Muslim that come together and tell President Oga, this one you need to try. Nigeria, all this things now, things will be better by now. And that man we give him boy 30 million. I hear saying a memo kachani chawe kwende. Oga, God bless you, Oga. God bless you as you go bless me too. Oga, if I know you, I go look. In fact, I go serve you 12 years to know. Oga, you do well. God bless you. This is a big lesson to everybody. If your boy serve you well, settle and well. No go carry allegations. Say, he dey peep my madam. He go look my daughter. He go look my children. So Oga, no talk come. Because God, they see our hearts in secret, and God will make the man, his hand will always be up, blessing upon blessing. And you, where they give two-story building, Oga no take a doing younger, help another person, and as Oga help you. Sapiensa Radio, bring your goose and service, make yourself for you for here. 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Everything entertainment, call my number 080-510-310-90. You think say I know go school 080-510-310-90. Sapiensa Radio, 1 week. Sapiensa till I come back here, I come back again here next week Thursday. Ja guide I and I. Respect Ja. Tangwed, thank you. Time is still there. 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
1: A reading from the Holy Gospel according to St. Matthew, chapter 13, from verse 47 to verse 53. At that time, Jesus said to the crowds, "Again, the kingdom of heaven is like a net which was thrown into the sea and gathered fish of every kind. When it was full, men drew it ashore and sat down and sorted the good into vessels, but threw away the bad. So it will be at the close of age. The angels will come out and separate the evil from the righteous and throw them into the furnace of fire, where there will be weeping and gnashing of teeth." "Have you understood all this?" They said to him, "Yes." And he said to them, "Therefore, every scribe who has been trained for the kingdom of heaven is like a householder who brings out of his treasure what is new and what is old." And when Jesus had finished this, he went away from there. The Gospel of the Lord. Glory to Jesus. Beloved brothers and sisters, there are great lessons we must learn from the parable of the dragnet or the fishing net that we have in our gospel reading today. Thank God that we're having this reading now that many more people claim that they no longer go to church or attend church activities because of the attitude of some people, including those who are supposed to be teaching the people. We can relate today's parable to the church. The church is like a fishing net that, when thrown into the water, collects everything within its reach, both good and bad, both valuable and the ones that are useless. The net has no way of knowing what is good and what is bad, what is valuable and what is useless, what is fish and what is grass. So does the church not know who is bad and who is good. It is a fact that some people will think are good are the worst sinners, while some people who think are bad may be the good people. As human beings, we may make mistakes when we judge people. Instead of concerning ourselves with how others live, let us be concerned with how we live. Although charity demands that we help our brothers and sisters, but we cannot do the impossible. All we need to do is to advise and correct the much we can and leave the rest for God, who knows everything. As the parable also said, there will come a time of separating the fish and the rubbish from the dragnet. That is God's job to do. We are told in Matthew chapter 7, verse 1, not to judge, as our judgments may be wrong. It is God alone who sees even what is hidden, who is the right judge. I always remember Archbishop Fulton Sheen, who said that there will be surprises in heaven. The first, according to him, is that some of those we think will make heaven may not make it. The second is that some of those we think will not make heaven will make it. And the third is that he himself will make heaven. I want to make heaven. I know you want to make heaven. But are we going to make it? Will you make it? Let the life others are living not take you away from the church where you learn how to meet your God and how to make heaven. May you always follow Jesus Christ and not human beings, no matter how highly placed they are in the church or society. And may God protect you from the many scandals that you see every day. In the name of the Father, and of the Son, and of the Holy Spirit. Amen. Peace be with you.
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Welcome to Love Zone tonight. Love Zone is a program designed for both married people and single people. On Love Zone, we'll talk about relationships, we'll talk about marriage, we'll talk about life, we'll answer questions. Whatever it is, we'll talk about it. 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We do counseling every Thursday night like this. So you share your problems, whatever it is, and then get feedback immediately.

Okay, so whatever it is you want to talk about tonight, okay, feel free to do just that. All right, feel free to do that. You can call me now on 0903-5944777 or 0813-032-7285. Yes, and don't forget, if you are calling from outside Nigeria, please plus 234 to the numbers. Of course, you can listen to us from any part of the world. All you need to do is to download our Sapiencia app. Okay? Download our Sapiencia app and you listen to us from any part of the world. It's very clear. You hear us loud and clear, as a matter of fact. So, there's no reason why you cannot listen to Sapiencia radio tonight. It's an up zone and you can listen from anywhere in the world. 25 minutes gone past 9 tonight. If you are married and you're confused about anything, talk to me. If you are single and you're confused about anything, talk to me. Talk to freshmen. So my lines are going to be open from now to 12 midnight. So feel free to talk about that situation. And I say, what are people going to say? They're going to laugh at me. They're going to say this or say that. Listen to me. And as much as the number of times people pretend, there's no one without a problem. Let's take it from that side. I think that angle will serve. There's no one without a problem. There's no one that do not have one question or the other at a particular point in time. Sometimes we button our situation up. Sometimes we don't want to talk about it because we're afraid of what people are going to say. Okay, if people get to know that we did this or we are doing this or we had this or whatever thing that has to do with us, what are they going to say? I think this is one of the questions that many people have in their minds 247.

But let me tell you the truth. No one is perfect. Not even one of us. We've made mistakes in the past. We've done things we're not proud of. But there comes a time when we'll take our decision and then stick to it. No matter the temptation, no matter what happens, we'll do our best to keep to our words. There comes a time like that. There comes a time when we'll struggle to ensure that the mistakes we made in the past, we're never going to make it again. So welcome to Love Zone tonight. I'm sure it's going to interest you. I'm sure you're going to like it tonight. So keep your questions coming. If you want to call me on 090-359-44777 or 081-303-27285. 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

Okay, welcome back. It's 20 minutes before 10 tonight. Okay, yeah, if you have your questions, you can, call now and talk about it. The numbers to call, 090-359-44777, 081-30-327-285, 090-359-44777. 081-30-327-285. Text messages are coming in already.

Okay, yeah, this one says, hi, freshman. Please, I want you to help me. Is it right for someone to marry his sales girl? There is this youth couple. When she finished her service as a teacher, she told me she needed a job and she has not seen a job and she may travel back to her place. So I told her that I can offer her a job, but I may not be able to pay her very well. She now asked me how much I want to pay, and I said I will pay $70,000. Later on, when she started, I said, okay, after 1 month, I said I'll pay $100,000 so that I'll not hire another person. To my greatest surprise, she was doing even better than 10 people for me, and she's very sincere. So now it's been 1 year. I'm paying her $150,000 now, and I want to settle down. My only problem is that she's not an Igbo girl, but I love her so much because she's the kind of person I want for my business. I can travel anywhere and stay any long I want. I'll come back and everything is even moving better, even if I'm not around. Please, I want you to advise me whether to go ahead and propose to this girl or I should forget about her and look for a girl from East and marry. My name is Ejike from Ochanja. Well, the truth of the matter is that usually I don't tell people not to marry someone from other tribes. No, I don't tell people. Sometimes you may find the right person from another tribe, which is not a bad thing, as long as you are very, very sure of that person and the person is also willing to, you know, accept your own background, you know, accept your culture, accept your people, accept your language, you know, and you're also willing to accept some of the person's, you know, culture and so on and so forth, then there's no problem. But where I have an issue with you is, you know, marrying because of marrying for your business, you know. I don't know, but I think it's actually common. It's common, you know, among people that, for instance, someone who is a principal, I mean, who owns a school, may prefer to marry someone who is a teacher or who is a principal or head of school. You know, that kind of a thing. You know, yeah, it happens. You know, a lot of times, you see someone who is a doctor would prefer to marry someone who is a nurse. You see a businessman would prefer to marry someone who is an accountant. You know, even policemen now marry lawyers. You know, just people trying to marry who will complement their profession. And now, because this girl you feel is good in business, you feel if you marry her, your business is going to blows on, your business is going to do fine, it do better. Yes, that's fantastic. But what I'm just saying is, let your concentration not be just about your business, okay? Let it also be about your home. Because if you build business and you don't build your home is going to collapse. And when your business, when your home collapses, it's going to affect your business. Your business may also end up collapsing. So your reason for marrying this girl should not just be because of your business, you know. You have to get to know her. Get to know whether she can make a good home with you. Get to know whether she can keep a good home with you. Get to know whether she's going to make a happy marriage with you. You know, apart from the fact that she's going to, you know, make a good business with you. And this is not just about this guy that asked this question. As a young person, you know, a young man planning to settle down, okay, you need to ask yourself the kind of qualities in a woman you look out for.
You need to understand that. You need to ask yourself, what kind of qualities am I looking out for? Because now many men will tell you they want a woman who is God-fearing, they want a woman who is intelligent, who is educated, who is beautiful, who can cook very well, you know, a whole lot of that. Some say homemaker. Hardly will you hear a man say he's looking for a woman who believes in him, you know. Hardly will you hear a man say a thing like that. A woman that believes in him, a woman that believes in his vision. Hardly will you hear people talk about that. They just tell you, intelligent person, good-looking person, God-fearing person, and so on and so forth. Now, a lot of times you see maybe a young pastor, many young pastors, many of them have made this mistake. He sees a beautiful young woman who sings very well in the church, and he imagines how great it will be to have her as a wife, to be part of his team and ministry. He doesn't bother, he never bothers to find out if the woman believes in him or not. Whether the woman believes in his ministry. You rush out to the altar only to discover that things are not working. Listen, let me tell you the truth. I've also seen doctors who decided to marry a nurse. They decided to settle down with a nurse because they fear that's going to help them, especially when they own their own hospital. I've seen people like that. But I want to tell you something tonight. Men need helpers. Men also need wives. Not just any helper or wife, but a woman who motivates them to become better people. A woman who helps him to see the potentials and greatness that she sees in him. It takes such a woman to pray for you every day to become what she sees in you. It takes such a woman to stand by you when everyone doubts you. It takes such a woman to respect you even when you are broke and you have nothing to show for the potential she saw in you. It takes such a woman to be submissive to you, take your advice and instructions. And it takes such a woman to serve you. It takes such a woman to comfort you when you have maybe a bad day or things are not going the way you predict or assume it to go. A woman who believes in you doesn't disrespect you. She doesn't insult you. She doesn't discuss you negatively with others. She doesn't compare you with other people. She doesn't force you to do things to please her. She's understanding. She knows you are not the perfect person, but she loves and respects you. Such a woman is an inspiration to her man. She's loyal and doesn't care about who wants her. For a man is the only person she wants. So you need someone who believes in you.

Don't just jump and get married to a nurse because you believe that nurses can easily get visa abroad. Listen to me. Marriage is not a business arrangement. It's not a business arrangement. So you don't choose an accountant because you're a businessman so that she could help to take care of your finance. No. You don't choose a nurse because you are a doctor. You don't choose a caterer because you're an event planner, you have a hotel or restaurant. You don't choose a teacher because you have a school and you want her to manage it. You don't marry a singer because you are a pastor. The truth is that a true husband or wife will naturally complement the career of his or her spouse, irrespective of what he or she does. So if you're going to get married, don't push people away because they are not doing the kind of job you want, or they are not reading the kind of course you want. See, if maybe your dream is to get married to a medical doctor, you can still get married to maybe because you are a doctor too, or you're in a medical field. Do you know you can even get married to someone who is an art student or social science student who doesn't even know anything about science, and yet you are going to achieve success like 300 people are working for one purpose. It's possible. I am not saying that if you're a doctor, you should avoid nurses. If you're a businessman, you should avoid an accountant. If you're a pastor, you should avoid who can sing. That's not what I'm saying. What I'm just saying is, if this person doesn't have what it takes to be your wife, the only reason you're getting married to this person is just because this person has that potential: accountant to business, nurse to doctor, singer to pastor, you know, caterer to event planner. You know, that's what I'm saying. That's what I'm saying. You don't just marry because of that. You don't just marry someone just because of that. That's what I'm saying. Because when you make business the anchor of your marriage, the things that trouble business will begin to harass your marriage. Just like people who say because they are short in stature, then they must choose a tall husband or a tall wife to balance things. It's not your stature, it's not your career that will make... I will make your marriage work. Every marriage contracted on business terms is on credit. So what you need is for God to lead you to a suitable, to the person that is suitable to your destiny, and you will have a blissful marriage. That should be our prayer. Getting the right person. Because the truth is, let's take for instance, you are born again, and your intention is to marry a nurse, and you happen to meet a nurse that is not born again. Or because the person is a nurse, you just decide to marry the person. You're believing God that you're going to travel abroad, and by yourself you may not be able to get visa, but because you're getting married to a nurse, that nurse is going to help you get visa for the both of you to travel while you become independent to her, you know, in that visa. But let me tell you the truth. You may marry that nurse. Remember, they're also denying nurses visa. They also do that. They also give to ordinary people who are in the medical field. You may marry that person because that's what you feel. There is no God factor there.
the person, you're born again, the person is not born again. The Bible already made it clear that darkness and light cannot walk together. The Bible made it clear that, it said, how can two people walk together except they agree? You know. So we must tell ourselves the truth. We must tell ourselves the truth. Okay, don't forget it's Sapiencia Love Zone 95.3.

0: I know. Yeah, good evening. What's your name?
1: My name is Ogola. Tommy Wallen.
0: You're welcome. Go ahead, please.
1: And thank you. My own dear is, I need to give you more grace. Because you have, any time that you are in program, I'm getting understanding on it.
0: Thank you. We thank God.
1: Like you are going on spirit. So I'm getting some understanding. Single question that somebody gave to you, you explain a lot. Who makes me to understand?
0: Thank you.
1: So I need to give you more blessings. Thank
0: Amen.
1: You, sir.
0: Thank you. Thank you. I appreciate it, call, sir. Yeah, thank you very much. Thank you for calling.
1: Thank you.
0: Yeah, good night. Yeah. God bless you.

0: Hello? Yeah, good evening. What's your name? Okay, you're welcome. Go ahead.
1: Okay. Freshman, the Bible say that a man shall leave his parents and cleave to his wife, and the two shall become one flesh.
0: Okay, yeah, sure.
1: Then these are Nigerian people that were deported from South Africa, of which everybody knows. And there is this man that came back with nothing, and he married a South African woman. He didn't come back with the wife, because the wife did not go with him, because she's a South African. Now, the man has paid her dowry and everything. Would the man go ahead and marry another person, despite that he has a wife, this way? So, I'm listening.
0: Okay. Well, usually, we'll prefer answering people's question directly. You know, like the man should have been the one to ask this question. But then I'm going to answer you. You started with Bible quotation. Hello, can you hear me?
1: Yes, you
0: started with Bible quotation, and the Bible standard is that you marry once, except the person dies. That's the Bible standard. So if the man is born again, I don't think that he's going to marry another woman, okay? Because he's married to a South African woman. A South African woman is a human being. It's a matter of, you know, being banned, you know. I don't think he should be talking about marriage now. Just like you said, he came back with nothing. The emotional trauma and the stops and all of that, you know, trying to settle down here and so on and so forth. So what I would just advise him is to keep in touch with his wife. I believe he has children there too. To keep in touch with his wife and then see what happens, you know, what happens within time. I believe that this whole thing will come to an end in no distance time. It should just be patience and praying to God. There's nothing God cannot do. Prayers can even make that woman pack her things and come back here to stay with a man. So God will always make a way. I don't think he should be preoccupied with getting married now, having a woman now. He should pay more attention to himself and try to build a relationship with God and also keep in touch with his wife. Everything will be fine. This is part of the things we teach here. You know, I think last week, 2 weeks ago, I talked about getting married to someone from your place, where, you know, that it's always better. I've always said this, you know, that when you want to marry, if you're able to find someone from where you come from or close to where you come from, it's always better. But number one is that when you marry from community, for instance, from where you come from, it's always easy for your people to get to know the family background of the person you're getting married to, know everything about that person you're getting married to. It's always easy because, of course, if you're marrying from your community, your parents can always ask questions, or even visit neighbors of the person you're getting married to ask questions, unlike when you're marrying from a far place where your parents may not be able to ask such questions. And when there's a problem in marriage, you are certainly sure that problem will easily be solved, you know, when you marry from where you come from. And even if at the end of the day the problem is not solved, you're also certainly sure that you're not going to lose your children. Because let's say, for instance, you have a problem with your wife and your wife decides to take your children to the village, to take your children home. Definitely your mom may be in the village. Your mom will even be seeing those children, you know, buying things for them, even taking care of them or having them visit her. You know that they are safe. Unlike there's this uncle of us that, you know, married from Warri, Delta State. He had a problem with his wife in Lagos. So his wife took his three children back to Warri, Delta State. So instead of him to come back home and talk to, you know, family members so that they can arrange and travel with him to Warri to find out what the problem was, he went from Lagos to Warri. They almost killed him. In fact, he was rushed to hospital. The call came into the village for people, his brothers, to visit him in the hospital because he almost died in the hands of his in-laws. So, but assuming that guy married from our place, married from the community, nobody will beat him, because even if he comes back, come from his children or anything like that, people around will still know him as so-and-so person's son, so he's still their brother. Do you understand? You know, but I'm not blaming somebody who married from South Africa or US and so on and so forth. Sometimes these are brothers. Their reason for marrying there is just for the police to be comfortable for them. Some want their documents and a whole lot of reason for that. That's exactly what we talked about in our first discussion. You're marrying someone just because you want to get visa. It's a business transaction. Anything can happen to that marriage. That's exactly what is happening. You know, not as if this is the person you want to marry, this is the person I want to marry you, but there's this transaction of, let me marry her because if I marry her, I can easily get PR, you know, permanent residency and so on and so forth. And at the end of the day, just like what happened in South Africa, a question like this starts arising because that marriage was more of a business transaction. But I pray that everything will be fine for your brother, okay? Yeah.
1: Thank you, sir.
0: All right, my brother. All the best. I wish you well tonight. Yeah. Bye bye. Yeah. Time check is 8 minutes gone past. Okay, 6 minutes gone past 10 tonight, sir, brother. And Love Zone is here. If you want to talk to me, go ahead and do that. The numbers to call tonight, 09035 944777 or 08130327285.

0: Well, they can't hear me. What's your name?
1: It's your father. Good evening, sir.
0: You're welcome. Go ahead. Where are you calling from, please?
1: I wanna just tell you guys that I like your program.
0: Oh, thank you. Thank you. That's okay. Thank you very much, Fabulous. Thank you for calling in. Okay. Thank you. Shout out to you. Thanks a lot. I appreciate your compliment. All right. I think I got a text message here. Let me look at it as well. This one says, hi, freshman. I am married and I'm pregnant now, but my husband do not believe in helping out at home. Sometimes the household chores makes me very tired that I find it difficult to sleep at night. I've tried to make him understand that helping me a little bit will not take anything from him. But my husband is hell-bent and not doing it because he's a man. Sometimes I feel so exhausted, but I don't like complaining. But it's taking toll on me. Even when I say, let's have a house help, my husband will say, no, I don't need a house help. I don't need a nanny. I don't need anybody. We can do it. But it's not easy for me. Please, can you advise me on what to do? All right. Okay, let me take this call. After this call, I'll come back to this text message. And then we'll talk about it. Hello? Hello, can you hear me? Hello?
2: Hello?
0: Oh. Okay, sorry about that. All right. Okay, let's look at the text message. Okay, I think this is a sister. Sister, she's pregnant. Her husband doesn't believe in house chores, you know, helping out at home. And it's actually very difficult for her. Well, what I will always tell anyone is don't overwork yourself much. Do what you can do. Because no matter what you do, you cannot finish everything. You cannot finish all the household chores. You can't finish everything. And I want to encourage men to also help out. You know, helping out will not change anything. Yes, it will not change anything. Helping out will give you even more reason to love. Okay, right from when I got married to my wife, I've always been, you know, doing house chores because I was actually doing house chores before I married her. You know, I was living alone. I cook, I wash, I clean, you know, before I married her. So definitely when I married her, I decided not to stop. Now God has given me someone that can join me to do these house chores. And I find joy in doing it. There are times when we, you know, wash plates together. You know, why I'm washing, my wife is rinsing, and we are talking, we are gisting, we are gossiping, you know, that kind of a thing. You're washing the plate, she's rinsing it, or she's washing and you're rinsing it, and the both of you are just gisting. You won't even know when you finish it. I don't see anything bad. You know, I don't see anything bad with, you know, helping out. You know, my children, for instance, I've said this before here, that no matter the number of people we'll live with, no matter who we'll live with, nobody apart from myself and my wife can birth my kids. You see, giving my kids food and birthing my children, you know, bathing them, it's either me or my wife. And now, for instance, I bath my kids. Fine. Because of school, in the morning when we wake up, I have to bath my kids while my wife is, you know, making food, you know, their breakfast and the food they are going to carry to school, their lunch. You know, why? I bath them, prepare them for school, you know, wear them clothes and then prepare them to take their breakfast. By the time they come out from the room, you know, the parlor, or they need to take their breakfast, and we are off to school. If I leave all of that for my wife, one is that we are going to go late. Two is that she may not be able to do any other thing during the day because definitely she must be tired. So for me, I don't see any reason why anyone would say it's for women. No, it's not. It's for anybody who wants to do it. It's not. actually, in as much as there are things that a woman is expected to do. I'm not saying that someone who has house help, who has nanny, or as a man, you wake up in the morning, you start washing plates, you start bathing children. If you believe that those nannies and house helps can do that for you, I'm not saying that. But because we do not have, it's just me and my wife, you know, it's just me and my wife. I have to do all of that to ensure that these kids, they go to school on time and the work is not too much on my wife. Then, for instance, I finish my program, 12 midnight. I go back home, have some sleep. 4:30 in the morning, we are awake. We have started doing all these things. At a point, I got used to it. I can do it over and over again and so on and so forth. So I don't see any reason why someone would say, how can you as a man wash plates? How can you as a man wash pots? How can you as a man clean the house? I visited a friend, I visited someone, you know, the guy, we are from the same place. So his wife gave birth, and the time his wife gave birth, I wasn't around, I wasn't in town. Even when I came back, I didn't go immediately. The baby was almost 4 months before I visited them. So that day that I visited them, because the woman was in the kitchen cooking and the baby was in the sitting room. And this baby eased herself, so they needed to change, you know, her diaper. And the man was in the sitting room calling his wife, you know, because I came in and he felt, how can the baby be like that while I'm there? So the guy was calling his wife, baby, come and take care of this child, come and change this child diaper and so on and so forth. And the woman was like, honey, I'm coming. So there's something on fire, I'm coming. I looked at the man and I saw diaper there, I saw wipe there close to the baby. I just grabbed the baby, I removed the diaper, I used to wipe the clean of the baby, I changed the diaper, I put a new diaper. And the guy was like, within a second, how did you do it? I said, it's not a big deal, this thing is just simple, just put it like this, wrap it here, it's gone, clean it, you know, you wash your hand. It's not on your forehead. You can still go to anywhere. Nobody will know you did that. You know. Even if you want to pretend that you don't do anything like that, you wash your hand and get out and nobody will know you did that. You've been able to achieve something. It helps you even bond more with your children. You know. But there's something there. A lot of times, some men want to do some things like that. But because of the kind of women they are married to, because of the kind of women they are married to, that if you do it once and you don't do it, if you do it once, maybe you'll help out this morning, you know, in the morning you'll help out, you woke up early and you washed the dishes, you know, you wash plates, you wash things in the kitchen. Some women will wake up the next day and say, why did you not wash it? Or even come to your room and call you, honey, go and wash plates. Go and wash. Go and make dishes. You know, go and clean the house. Just because you voluntarily helped, you know, something like that. There are women like that. That if you start it, if you, for any reason, you don't do it any other day, there's going to be trouble. So that's why some men will never do that. But I take my wife, for instance. My wife will always do things that will make you even want to do more. She'll do things. You know, I came to work, I think, past 7 p.m. tonight. I received more than 4 text messages from my wife. You know, good text messages. Appreciating you for what you did in the morning, for what you did in the afternoon, for what you did for the children, for this and for that. So even when you read text messages like that, when you get voice notes, you know, such beautiful voice notes, you want to do more because you are appreciated. There are women that will never appreciate their husbands. There are women like that. And women who do not appreciate their husbands should not expect their husbands to do a lot for them, to help out as much as they want. They shouldn't expect that. Because even God himself wants appreciation. That's why when you praise God, you see his presence. When you worship God, you see his presence. That's God for you. And God created us in his own image. God created us with his presence. We are God. There is God in every man. But because of sin, when you sin, the God in you may lie low. Because of what? Because sin breaks, or sin breaks the relationship between you and your God. So when you sin, the God in you lie low because of what? Because of the injury on the relationship. That doesn't mean that God is not in you anymore, but because of that sin, just like when you sin against your biological father, for instance, or you have a problem with your mother or with your father, it doesn't mean that the person is not your father again or your mother. It simply means that there is a problem between you and your father. Now, if you reconcile, if you apologize, for instance, and reconcile with your father or reconcile with your mother, the two of you will start, that relationship will still continue. But even when you have not reconciled, you have not apologized, you are still a child. You're still a child of God. But just that relationship is not there. Now, this your earthly father may not answer you if you call him or her when you have not apologized. Daddy, daddy, he may not answer you. This your earthly father may not give you anything, may not give you things because of that problem. But by the time you apologize and you are forgiven, you can ask for anything, and this your father will still give you. That's just the same way it is with God. God created us with his presence. That's what the Bible says. We are his temple. We carry him. He lives in us. He lives in us. God doesn't live in the church. He lives in the people who come to church. He lives in you. What you need is to activate him, activate his spirit by living a good life, avoiding sins. And God surrounded himself around us to the extent that even your first name is God's name. Everybody's first name is God's name. Whether you are a Muslim, whether you are a Christian, whether you are a pagan, whether you don't believe in God, your first name is God's name. The only name that God himself called himself, God called himself, is I am that I am. That's the only name. That's to say, I am is his name. I am is his surname, because he doesn't have a father who had given him another name. So that I am is his name, and because he is father to himself, therefore he's also, his surname is also I am. That's why in the Bible he said that I am that I am. I am that I am. That's, what's your name? I am that I am. That's to say, I am is his name, I am is his surname. Now look at yourself. For instance, if I want to mention my name, I tell you I am freshman. I am is the God in me. Before I ever introduce freshman, which is my second name, I bring God factor into it. I am freshman. I am is my first name. Freshman is my second name. So in everything we do, even in the name we answer, there is God in it. But you need to now activate this God in your business. Activate this God in your academics. Activate this God when you are traveling. Activate this God by the kind of life you live. Because already you are God, because you address yourself as God. You say, I am freshman, meaning that your first name is I am, your second name is freshman. So there is God in every name. There is God. So what I'm saying, I'm trying to explain appreciation here. So when you appreciate, appreciate your husband, when your husband is helping out and you appreciate your husband, definitely and for sure he will continue to do more. You don't make it his job. You don't make it look like, hey, he must do this, he must do that. Yes. No, you don't do that. You don't make it because he has done this for you, therefore he must do it. He must continue to do it for you. But if you appreciate him, men likes women who respect them and appreciate them. Respect him and appreciate him. He will do one that for you. If my wife doesn't appreciate and doesn't respect me, I may not be doing all of that. I may not be doing all of that. But she appreciates and she loves that. And she loves it. She keeps saying it. And she respects me. Are you getting that? So what I'm going to tell you, sister, is this. You cannot complete all household chores in one day. Those who did, many of them are sick, and so have already been buried. You cannot exhaust all the money in the world, no matter how hard you work. So what am I saying? No matter the amount of house chores you have, you're pregnant. Make time to rest. Don't allow it to bring problem between you and your husband, but make time to rest. There is no sin in sitting down, putting your legs up on the table, and popping popcorn and reading a book or just relaxing. You don't work all the time. There are some times you need to, you know, have some rest. Apart from that, as a pregnant woman, not just a pregnant woman, as a human being, as a woman, please sleep if you need to. That headache will go away if you sleep. Every time it's not fencing, Panadol, paracetamol, you're taking drugs here and there. No. There are times you just need to sleep. Those who refuse to take vacations or leave or take time to rest, their families miss them because they did not get to. Be healthy or even alive for them. There are people that take sedative, you know, sleeping drugs in order to sleep. You destroy your brain and your organs. At some point, you start forgetting things when you are taking stuff like that. At some times, you start forgetting things because you're destroying your brain, you're destroying your organs by taking drugs in order to sleep, taking sedatives in order to sleep. Don't worry again. Think less. Relax your brain. Smile more. Smile. Not every time you tighten your face like you're going for an Iran war. No. Everything passes with time. Sometimes, quietly sit outside alone. Do nothing. Say nothing. Just admire God's handwork. Breathe fresh air calmly. Don't be in a hurry to get inside. Read one chapter of the Bible and appreciate God from the bottom of your heart. You can do all of that. Sometimes you stand by the mirror, smile at yourself, smile, dance, watch yourself dance, sing. That will create a positive aura around you so you can glow as a woman. It's not house chores morning, afternoon, night. You're doing, you're repeating the same thing. Give yourself some rest once in a while. Sometimes you buy yourself a snack. You buy yourself a fish barbecue. My wife used to do that. My wife would get herself a pepper soup. Just get one soft drink, sit down. I say, baby, what are you doing? She was smart. I say, come here. I say, what I'm doing. I just need to give myself a treat. Listen, let me tell you the truth. 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In my house, we don't pound anything. That machine is that. In fact, a friend of mine told me about a machine that washes dish. The guy, he lives in China. He told me about that. I think he said he'll be coming back by Christmas. I told him to bring it. I'm going to pay for it. Make life easy for yourself. Make life easy for your wife. There's this electric mop we bought the other time. How much is it? Don't need to stress yourself mopping the house. It does it with ease. Buy it. Keep it in your house. If you can afford solar, put it in your house. Put it in your house. Make life easy for yourself, for your family. Not hiding money in the bank account. Madam, you can buy those things yourself. If your husband is not willing to buy, you can buy them. If he doesn't have the money to buy, you can buy them. If he's more interested in building four-story buildings here and there, you can buy things and make yourself comfortable. Stress is not good. If you don't feel well, say so. Say it. Do something about it. You're not feeling fine. Don't keep quiet. Don't go to market. Do something about it. I want you to live. I want you to be alive. Because you see this money you're making, if you die anyhow, people will eat that money even anyhow. You know, a lady in Onitsha here bought his boyfriend this Lexus that says 60, I think a 60 million naira. While the husband was alive. Her husband, a young man, her husband was a very young person before he died. You know, I live in Transinkisi. You know, her husband died. Before her husband died, he was driving this tiny cooler that will squeeze you and squeeze everything about you inside. And that man, very wealthy guy, has never gone to, in fact, he hasn't traveled abroad for holidays or anything. He travels to China for business, yes. But you see, going on holidays or having time to rest or anything, he doesn't do that. Maybe once in a while he meets his friends in a bar and take one or two bottles of alcohol. That's not rest. That's not stress-free activity. He will talk and talk and talk and then take two bottles and so on and so forth. And he will think he has enjoyed himself. The guy died. In less than 1 year that he died, his wife bought that Lexus. 60-something million for her boyfriend. That money you're making, you need to use it to take care of yourself. Sometimes people tell you, I'm doing it for my children. You know, I have to train them. I'm making money to train my children, take care of them. By the time I'm old, they will take care of me. Who told you they are going to take care of you? Who told you that? Who told you that? Are you taking care of your own parents? What have you done for your parents? Nobody. See, by the time they are old enough to take care of you when you are very old, they have their own children. They have their own wife. They are not taking care of their own children so that their children will take care of them too. The process continues. I'm not saying you should abandon your parents. I'm not also saying you should abandon your children. But take care of yourself and make plans for yourself. I was riding the other day. I was riding with one of my friend, my Oga. I think I prefer to call him my Oga instead of just calling him my friend, because I believe he's even listening to me now. So we got to ABS Junction. I told him, he was the one driving. I said, sir, please just give me 2 minutes. I want to pick up something, because I called them to prepare to prepare parfait, you know, for me. So I jumped out of the car and I picked the parfait. So when I got back to the car, this my guy was like, ah, okay, you bought that for madam, you bought that for the children. I said, sir, you see this? I'm going to finish it in this car. It's for me. It's for me. Also, men, okay, you bought that stuff for the children, and madam, for you, you buy a car, you know. I eat shawarma, my brother. I eat fresh fish. I eat pepper soup. I eat parfait. All those good things that people has attributed to women, I eat them. I enjoy them. Literally, I'm feature on them. Kabuka woke in a gaben naga. Wabo fumbia. I bet you I eat your food like a benigwe. Now, we should tell ourselves the truth. If you don't feel well, say it. Go to health center, go to hospital, or call a nurse nearby. Don't sit still. Your life matters. Take care of yourself. If you have money, buy land for your old age. Buy land. If you're going to get old in the next 30 years, you can buy some portions of land, freeze it and leave it like that. When you get old, once in a while you sell one plot. Use it and buy a new car. Use it and buy what you want. Your children may not buy all of those things because they're going to be training their own family, their own children. Do that. Once in a while you sell a plot and travel abroad for holidays. Prepare yourself for the future. Besides, I have land that I will sell to you if you want. I have land at Nkwari GRA. So number of plot at Nkwari GRA. I have an long express too. I'll sell to you if you want. I have at Ezinkwari. I have good lands. We have at Uku. We have in Delta State. We have in Twas in Kisi. Then call me, buy one or two plants. Keep it, wait. One day you

0: a big concern to you. I want you to know that you are important and you should take care of yourself. Please. And please, okay? Okay, quickly, let's just take a little break. I want to do a song for you, all right? Okay, I want to do a song for you. When I return, we'll continue with this discussion. Don't go away. My name is Freshman, and this is Sapiencia Radio. 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

0: Okay, yes, I must say that Love Zone tonight has been very, very awesome. I enjoyed every bit of those great songs we played. And of course, the advice, the point network was very, very bad. So, but I'd say many thanks. Let's do it again on Thursday next week. Don't forget Monday also on Souls to Soul. Come Wednesday, it's going to be time for Whispers of Love. Thank you and have yourself a very wonderful night rest. And bye-bye for now. My name is Freshman. Don't forget to switch off all the school appliances in your home. Say your prayers before going to bed. Good morning.
1: Night prayer, Psalm 131. Keep my soul in peace at your side, O Lord. 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I have not gone after things too great, nor marvels beyond me. Truly, I have set my soul in tranquility and silence, as a weaned child on its mother. As a weaned child is my soul within me. O Israel, wait for the Lord, both now and forever. Amen. Glory be to the Father, and to the Son, and to the Holy Spirit. As it was in the beginning, is now, and ever shall it be, world without end. Amen. May Almighty God bless you, the Father, the Son, and the Holy Spirit. Amen. Peace be with you.